0: So he's got a G0 call sign. So he ain't M1ABY anymore. but there you go. It's always the way. So I thought I'd update you on that, just in case you don't know that his call sign's been changed. But yeah, he's definitely been changed to that. He decided that he wanted to get G0ABY, but he's already gone. So he ended up with ABD. So that's what his call sign is now. And he's lost his other one now. He hasn't got the M1ABY. It's like me, I've got G7LZ. I've never changed it. It's like you, you've got G4STS. I think once you've got that call sign, you don't really want to change it, do you? But there you go. But he decided he wanted to change his. So that's the only other update I've got to tell you there, Jeff. 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
1: G7LZ from G4STS. Never quite sure how long a pause to give on this iPad. It's obviously it's different to the using the handheld. Because what I could do, of course, oh no, I can't now because I've switched the node off, haven't I? Yeah, what I find with my node is that there's two funny things I get with that, Trevor. One is that it seems like nearly every night it's getting disconnected from the what do you call it downstairs, the router. It doesn't seem to be staying connected all the time. But the other strange thing, which I've never really understood, I presume it's something to do with the software, you know, with the way the radio, internal radio, is running, and obviously the software is controlling it, and I presume it's that. But what happens is if somebody goes on chatting for too long, so they time out, my node sort of times out. I get disconnected. I don't get disconnected. It's wrong to say. It's not the same as getting disconnected when the thing is absolutely not connecting to the internet, but I get cut off, and I miss minutes. I'm going to say that's an exaggeration, but I certainly miss a minute or half a minute or so of the QSO while my node sort of reconnects or something. I don't know, but yeah, that's a bit strange. Yeah, okay, on Tony's new call sign. Yeah, I did pick up on that. I have noticed that, Trevor, but thanks for mentioning it anyway. No, I started as G8 STS and moved up to, moved on to G4 STS, and as you say, I've stuck with it. Over to you from G4 STS.
0: Returning. But the reason why it times out, because they've got over 3 minutes there, Jeff, and it happens to most people that have got micronodes or they've got gateways or repeaters. As soon as it times out, the whole system has to reset. So you're not alone when that happens. Everybody else has the same problem. Most people will actually... it would have to wait till it resets itself, so it can take a few seconds before it does that. They've even done my gateway, and my gateway sets off an alarm. I can't hear it. I'd have to go outside, and I can hear it. It sets off an alarm, and it goes off for about a minute, and then it resets itself, and then the people come back in again. So it's just one of those things there, Jeff. With your micronode, it'd be exactly the same. I've got a micronode as well, which is not an RPG one. It was made by someone else, and that will do exactly the same thing. That would time out, and you'd have to wait for the people to come back in once it's reset itself. People don't realise it. You know, it's about 2.5-3 minutes.

0: you're allowed to transmit, and then you have to leave it for at least 4 seconds for the other person to come back to you. So you've got that gap, and the system is resetting itself there, Jeff. That's why that happens, because don't forget you're connected to the internet, and the internet's got, you know, loads of gateways, repeaters, micronodes, nodes, whatever you want to call them. They're all connected, plus you've got the bridges for the DMR and Fusion and YSF and all that. So, you know, you've got all of those. So if someone keys up for too long, everything has got to be reset. So it can take quite a few seconds to come back. Back to you from G7LZ.
1: G7LZ, G4STS. Oh, right. Well, I'd assumed it was something to do with it's a Beifong or whatever, it's a transceiver in the node. Because when I eventually reconnect, people can be talking away and as though there's been no problem, you know. But yeah, I suppose it's, as you say, it's all these connections that have to be made. But I'd assumed it was inside the box sort of thing, or, well, say, a software issue that perhaps my Beifong inside the node was set to some way had a timeout on it, you know. There we are. Anyway, it can be a nuisance, obviously, because sometimes, as I say, it does take quite a few goes before it comes back on again properly. There we are. I'd be grateful for what we get, or I should be. Should I be grateful for what we get? It's a good system, basically, isn't it? Anyway, what else? I don't think there's any other news from me, Trevor. I'd say Zello, I'm afraid. I suppose the chats. I think when I got connected onto it, but haven't really done much since. I haven't done any with it, to be quite honest. Still not using HF to any extent. Well, very, very little. But I was on there last night, Trevor, on listening. I wasn't actually transmitting, but I went on and had a listen on 40 metres last night. I'll take a pic before I go on with this story. Skip back. Get thing set properly. That's it. I had to listen on 40 metres last night, and there was a lot going on, a lot of activity, but including, it started off with G7RPG up at Hubfest near Shrewsbury, and he was coming through very well, and the station's calling him. There was a bit of a pile-up, and I was hearing all of them, despite the fact that my NFED antenna is at the moment simply draped out of the window and trails across the conservatory roof. It's certainly not in the air, in free air. And then he then just closed down, and so I had a quick look around the band, and came across another guy that I've spoken to once or twice on using the internet sort of system over in Ireland, a bloke just west of Cork, where my wife came from, and so I started listening into him, and he was creating a pile-up. And it was very interesting because he was talking to stations around the UK, down to Spain, Portugal, Italy, and France, And he also had a contact with a station in the States, and I could hear them all, without exception. They were all coming through very well. I wouldn't say I could necessarily have had a QSO with one or two of them, but there were certainly voices there, you know, good sort of signals. But he also got a phone call, an email while he was on. He got an email from a guy in Australia, VK, I think it was a VK5, I'm not 100% sure. But he got a email from a guy in Australia to say that he'd been listening to him, hadn't been able to break in because of the pile-up, but he was actually getting in five and five all the time. And so that was unusual conditions that people, and then he ended up working a lot of three or four stations around Ireland, and I was receiving all of those perfectly well. So it was strange conditions last night on 40, Trevor. Over to you.
0: Returning, yeah. That's good. I couldn't really play HF last night. I had got a long wire put up, but not only a temporary one. It's connected up to a fishing rod, a 10-meter fishing pole, and I've just got it as a temporary setup, and been running me, I've got a little Wacom 705, and I was running that, just playing about. I started off a few weekends ago and put the antenna up. Sunny went, she was away for the weekend, I stayed here, and I sort of put it up, and it was a nice day. So I was listening around the bands and having a little flick about. I've got a little manual ATU, got a little MFJ ATU that I was using with it, and yes, I had some good results, and MMY. I think his call sign is, I don't know if it's GMY or GA, no, it's GAMMY, that's it, GAMMY, John in Croydon. He was putting out a secure on 20 metres, and I went back to him on 10 watts, he was pushing out 1,000 watts there, Jeff. He could hear me, and we could talk to each other. He said I was very noisy, but he could actually understand what I was saying. And I did say to him, I'm a friend of Adam's, G7, he was at G7CRQ, and he remembered me. And he was kicking out just over 1,000 watts towards me up in Cambridgeshire. So that was quite funny. But yeah, that was just the contact I made, and there was a few other contacts I tried to call through, but it was pile-ups everywhere. So I just more or less started listening on the HF. I've disconnected it at the moment because we had the thunder and lightning yesterday, so I just made sure everything was all, sort of terminated and disconnected, so I don't have any problems. Anyway, back to you there, Jeff, from G7LZ.
1: G7ELZ from G4STS. Fine there, Trevor. John, 8G8MNY. Yes, I remember. I've seen John in recent times, but he was one of the first people I got to know when I got my license back in 1979, 1980. He would have been over there then, Croydon SRCC. In fact, he was on tonight, obviously, because it was the CAPS and then the Bromley Net, which I think he runs both of those. Oh, not Cats, Crystal Palace. Was it Crystal Palace? Yeah, I think it was. I was bowling and I came out and I connected up. I've got a whip antenna on top of the roof of the car, and I connected one of my handhelds up to that, and in the car park up at Dorset Road. And the net was in progress, because down here I can only get maybe, well, Kim obviously, 6JXA, and obviously John. Not sure of anybody else. Dale was on 6SLQ. Yeah, I can get a few of them, but I can't get them all. So it just, to me, spoils a net if you get somebody who can't hear everybody and everybody can't hear me. So I don't tend to join in them very often. But anyway, that was going on tonight. But John gets on, I think, nearly most afternoons. I heard him say tonight he starts off on 20, and then when he ends up after about 15 minutes not being able to get anybody on 20, he then tends to transfer to 40, and if he doesn't raise anybody on that, then he ends up putting a call out on 2 meters. But so there we go. The old GB3XP has been having problems with that, so it's now on an older version, which I gather is not quite as good as it's not quite as good as the ACE2 that is the normal repeater. I'll take a pip. It's an analog only, and you probably might be familiar with it, because it's obviously a piece of equipment that predates the current GB3XP, but it's analog only, and it actually works very well. It's much stronger signals for in the local area anyway, a clearer signal. I suppose I better think about bringing an end to the QSO, Trevor, as I don't know what the time is, but let me have a look. I can tell you, 1:20, right. Is it 1:20? Yeah, 1:20. I better try and get a bit of shut-eye, I suppose. Didn't have a very good night last night. The heat got to me a bit last night. Been all right up to then. So it's a bit taxing, isn't it? G7ELZ from G4STS.
2: Yes, good night, lads. Boy noity.
0: Yeah, I'm going to call it a night now as well, myself. Because I did say to Tony earlier I was going to make a move. I was going to get myself a bit of toast. And I was doing the toast when I was chatting between you. And I've had the toast now, obviously, because I was feeling a bit packish. And then I thought, of course, when you first came on, you was buzzing like anything. There's definitely a power issue there, Jeff. This is funny, isn't it? Because even Tony, he's still mucking about with 3DV, which is HF. It's a sort of a digital setting, and he's still playing about with that. One minute it gets it working, and the next minute it doesn't receive, or the next minute it doesn't transmit. And it's quite funny. He said, but I've sorted it now. It transmits fine, but I'm not receiving nothing. And I think, oh, mate, I give it up as a bad bad go. And it's only a bit of software on a computer, I believe.

0: it up to one of his radios, and he listens to try and see if he can find stations that are digital on HF bands, and but he's been having a few problems with it, so he's managed to change things around, and he says he got it working, but it's not working 100% still. But I know how it feels, because you do have problems. You think, it's like me. I have problems with, I don't know why it does it, but I'm having problems with SD cards at the moment. If I power down the gateway, but I don't power it down the right way, I power it, just switch it off. When I used to switch it off, it used to fire back up, no problems at all. It fires back up, but I cannot connect to any links, any network. I can't connect to a hubnet or anything. It just corrupts the card and it stops any updates. So I ain't got a clue on that. I don't know whether it's a card. I bought new cards. I've had a little bit of an experiment, so I've given up now. So what I do now is when I make a new card, I back it all up there, Jeff, so that I've got a backup of it. So if I make a mistake, I can just swap over cards then. But I've got a backup on the computer, so I don't have to worry too much. Anyway, with that, mate, I'm going to say 7-3 to you. Nice talking to you, Jeff. Hope to catch you again. Keep your ears open for me and Tony on Zello if you want to come up there. If not, or check Zello out. If not, just keep an eye.
1: Yeah, Tony's on listening to you, Trevor.

0: I'll just take it. Let's make sure I'm not done. Good evening to you, Tony. Trevor. Yes, I'm sure it was Tony that came in there, if I'm not mistaken. Take it, Tony, if it was you, or if it wasn't, speak up, whoever it was.
1: Oh, no, it was me. I only come in to say, boy noity, lads, boy noity.
0: Take it, Trevor.

0: I'm not hearing anybody at the moment. G4SCS said that.
1: PY5/G0ABD. No, Jeff, you're getting out, mate. I think Trevor's gone, mate. Or, well, his G70LZ is there, but the node has gone. His gateway, that's gone, mate. But I only come in to say goodnight, mate. I've been busy on Freeview, as probably Trevor has been telling you. So that's what you need to do where you are. Get a computer, if you've got an HF radio. Oh, no, you need to transmit. No. Well, that's if you got a vertical up, Jeff, it'd be fine. Get round the whole of Europe with free DV, mate. G4STS, PY5/G0ABD.
0: Yeah, a PY5/G0ABD, I think it is. Yeah, I saw your new sort call sign, Tony. So I was intrigued by that. Anyway, good on you. Yeah, I was reading about the free DV, whatever it's called, the other day. Somebody mentioned it somewhere, and I thought that, so I looked it up on the internet, and I was giving it had a read about it, but yeah, it looks interesting. But I mean, I'm involved with bowling at the moment, Trevor. Most of my time is spent bowling. I don't bowl all day, obviously, but it seems to take most of my time up, even though it's only usually for 2 or 3 hours sessions. But yeah, I'm enjoying myself doing that. I hear you're keeping well. I'm just hearing about Sally, that she's got arthritis problems and been having to go to the hospital. I think the last time I spoke to you, I may have been waiting for things to happen for me on the urology at Epsom. Well, that's all happened, and I'm pleased to say that I seem to be over all that now, Tony. So it's just down to my usual aches and pains now. Over to you.
1: PY5/G0ABD returning. Oh, I know, mate. I know. Yeah, I know what arthritis is, mate. I get that in my shoulders, in my legs. Bloody pain in the proverbial, that is. That's the old age, isn't it? It does get you eventually, I'm afraid. I think we all have to suffer with a little bit now and again. But there is the few out there, the lucky few that don't get anything. Lucky ones. I'm so envious. But there you go, mate. Well, I'm glad to hear things are improving a little bit for you, mate. Because that's what it's all about, isn't it? Getting that improving, yeah. And I know you do your bowling, mate. I understand that. I only give out the odd call, and it would be late at night just to see if you're about. If you're not, you know, I've tried. But, yeah, now and again, I'll give you a little call just to see. Yeah, it's weird. We really expected you up on the other frequency, to be honest. But I thought you'd be up there quite a bit, but you're not. But I'm glad everything's well, mate. And as Trevor said earlier, you was really humming earlier. Now, you're a little loud at the moment. Need to back off the mic a little bit, only a little bit. You'll be perfect. Trevor was a bit quiet for me. I don't know what happened to him and where he went, but obviously the gateway, he's took the gateway down by the looks of it. Anyway, round to you, Jeff, G4STS, PY5 stroke G0ABD.
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0: Yep, take it, Trevor.
2: Battery died on the radio. That's what it was. I was talking away, next thing you know, it bleeped, and that was it. The battery died. So by the time I got back to you there, Jeff, I could see on the dashboard that Tony was talking, so I thought I'd wait. Anyway, I'm back here now anyway. So I was going to sign because obviously it's coming up to about quarter two now, I think. Oh, just gone 25 to, something like that. And but it's all good. Anyway, I'll say 7.3 to you both anyway while I've got it keyed up. I'm going to hit the sack. And speak to you soon there, Jeff. Hopefully we'll catch you again sometime. And check the power supply out on the back of the node. I think that's the best thing to do because it was definitely humming. If Tony heard it as well, so you definitely need to get that checked out as soon as possible there, Jeff. And see if that's the problem because it was definitely causing a problem. And with those

0: Bofang Triple H. They're okay for you know, like for the node itself, but they don't like horrible power going from. So, but knowing Peter, he should be all right. But you never know with these things there. So if you get a chance, if you can change the power supply or something on it, give that, have a little play about. You might be able to get that sorted. Anyway, 7-3-0, round to you there, Tony, and I'll catch up with you in a week sometime, guys. 7-3 for now.
1: Okay, Trev. We will see thee later on, old chappy. Ciao, ciao for now, 7-3. I'll say ciao, ciao as well to you, Jeff. I'm going to do what I've got to do here. I've got to shut things down and everything else because I know it's late over there. It's 1:33 by the looks of it. So it's getting late. All right. 7-3, Jeff. Ciao, ciao, Trev. Take care. PY5-G0ABD. Going clear. Ta-da, lads.
2: I'm going to see your call, son. Too much of a mouthful this time of night. G4STS. Back to both of you. Say good night then. I'll have to look at that in the morning, Trevor. I've moved the power supply now into a separate socket on another wall of the room. Because where it was rather mixed up with all sorts of cables. So I just wondered if there was a problem with that. I'll try doing an audio check tomorrow and see what I can hear. And then if necessary, obviously, I'll have to invest in another power supply. I've got one of these ones that you get to run a what do they call them? The little computer things. Raspberry. Is it? No, Raspberry. I don't know. I've forgotten now. My brain is not working. It's too late. Cheers for now, both of you. Nice speaking to you again. I'll try not to leave it very long this time, next time. So, G4STS, signing off and clear. Good night.
0: Good night, Jeff.
1: Yeah, Jeff, before you go, have you tried putting some ferrite rings on? Or ferrite beads, the ones you just slip over?
0: If you can do a audio test, if you've got that facility to get onto one of the connections to a parrot, and then do a test on that, see if you get the hum coming through at the same time, then you'll know. The parrot's numbers are available, and you should be able to get hold of them. Actually, I can tell you the numbers. I've got the parrots here in front of me. If I can scroll down on my phone. You've got... I ain't got it on this one. I haven't put it on this one. I've got...
2: There you got it again, Trevor. You both doubled there for a while. But okay to you, for you about the fights, Tony. I'll have to get some. That's the only problem. I don't stop these things. just make sure I'm not doubling with Trevor. No. Here we go. Can't get used to these buttons on the iPad. I'll do that. I'll use the I should be able to get the RPG control panel on here, and then I'll use that to get into the parrot to Trevor. So there we are. Anyway, I'll say good night to you both. 73, nice talking to you both, and I'll try not to leave it so long before I get it back on here. Cheers for now.
1: Okay, Jeff. Night, mate.
0: And I'm going to go to bed now. And if you're listening, Tony, 73 to you as well. Bye for now, both of you.
1: Yeah, we both keyed up at the same time. Okay, night all. Ciao, ciao. 73s.
2: Yeah, good night.

0: Well, yes, you're getting through MJHOY, I think. This is G8SMR, David Stretford, Manchester. No problem at all. 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
1: Yeah, his name's Mark, and just south of Peterborough this way. And just been resetting up my five-star, giving a good clean, seem to get clogged up with dust for the fans, so just putting it back together now. All right, thanks, Dave, and I'll leave you to it. Gold Zero Fox, Kilowatt Hotel.
0: That's okay, my friend. Good to hear you. You take care, and we'll probably chat again in the future. This is G8SMR, Dave in Stretford, Manchester, coming back to standby. Cheers, lads.

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0: Yeah, sorry, old chap, but we got some voice in the background, but it was so swamped by your mobile noise about that it doesn't look like that you're going to make it. Sorry about that, but we'll listen now. Give us another go, see if we can hear you. 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
1: M0MCR, morning Malcolm. How are you this morning? G0CDX.
0: M0MCR. Yeah, not too bad. Been out for a walk. It's nice out there actually. Nice temperature, cool breeze. So that was all good. Had a good day yesterday. And I've got my new microphone for a 3DV. And I did like you, I got a cheapish one from Amazon. But it seems to be working fine because I've got it all set up and tried it. And now my front microphone graph actually goes off of, well, it went off the scale to start with. So I've trimmed it all in and tuned it in. So perhaps have a play with that this evening or something if you're about, M0MCR.
1: M0MCR, G0CDX returning. Yeah, we can do that, Malcolm. I'm out this morning. We're going out for breakfast with a friend. Not even breakfast, coffee. Breakfast is on at the moment. Yeah, we can do that, mate. It is good to get on with someone that you can set the levels with. It's a bit awkward, because you can't use an SDR or anything. It's a bit awkward, but sounds like it's going well for you, mate. I did work, I don't know if I sent you the audio or not, but I did work at Belgium station after me and you spoke. I sent you a recording of your audio, so it's quite a nice little microphone, though. I don't know what you think of it, but I just thought quite a nice looking little mic, and looks nice on the desk the way it lights up. So be interesting to hear how it sounds, because then I can compare, I can get an idea on how mine sounds going out there, Malcolm. But go ahead.
0: M0MCR coming back, don't know who that was. No audio anyway. No, I haven't got exactly the same one as you. It was the same sort of money, it was a bit less than 30 quid, but it's got tripod legs. It's got three legs. But however, we got it set up. But, yeah, if you're around about the same sort of time, 6:37, perhaps we can give it a whirl if you're around. But yes, you did send me the audio, and I did play it. It didn't sound too bad, but I must admit, but when you consider this, and I was shouting into the mic and running at 100 watts, I suppose you should get something that's a bit somewhere near audible. But yeah, I did get it and give it a play, thanks. So we'll see if we can improve on that tonight. M0MCR, G0CDX.
1: 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You can play to your arts and send so you get some audio out. Malcolm, I'll be interested to hear what the difference in the quality is, though, with yours. A little tip for you, if you're going to go on there and try and work stations, it ain't really worth it if you can, on that dashboard, that DV reporter, if you went on there now, you'll see loads of Japanese stations, but you know you ain't going to reach them, and you can't even hear them anyway. So it's sort of a good idea to wait until you can see British stations or French or, close stations before you start putting out CQ calls. And I've found it's better to not go on the calling frequency, which is 7.177. It's to just move away a little bit like we did the other night, find a clear frequency and just keep calling out. Eventually someone will go, oh no, look, there's someone on a different frequency, I can't have a listen. Like he did that that Belgium station when we moved frequency, I could see he was monitoring. After me and you'd finished, he gave me a shout. All right, mate, I'm not going to hang around because I've got breakfast going, I'm out the door about 10 o'clock. I just wanted to give Kevin a shout and see, tell him I'm not going to be around. We have a schedule in the morning. So I'll catch up with you soon, Malcolm, but good to hear you, mate, and trust you well. And around about 6:30 tonight, I'll try and get on, I'll send you a WhatsApp, mate, and we can test it out. M0MCRG0CDX.
0: Zero MCR, yeah, that station's still keying up. You've no audio, just keying up. As Paul said, you want to go to the repeater station and get that to come back to you. Okay, Paul, no problem, I'll let you go. You go have some breakfast. I'm fortunate I've done mine. I was out early, been a dummy walk, so that's not too bad. Yeah, okay, catch you up, same time, same place, this evening, about 6. Okay, so there you go, M0MCR, G0CDX, cheers for now, mate, 73.
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1: Okay, Malcolm, I'll catch up with you soon. Go ahead, Kevin. I don't know if that was you that was trying to break in, but I've got you now. Go ahead.
2: G6ADP, Attorney. Good morning, Malcolm. Morning, Paul. No, it wasn't me. I tried to get in, but he keyed up. So obviously didn't get in, but I've got in now. Would one of you kindly send me a link to this ChatGPT? I went on my iPad and looked at the apps, and there are loads of them, and I'm not quite sure which one it should be. But I wonder if one of you could send me the link for the correct app to download. I'd be grateful for that. I'll throw it over to Malcolm because I think you want to get away, Paul. Over to you, Malcolm. M0MCRG6ZDP.
0: M0MCRG6ZDP. Yeah, morning, Kev. No problem. I'll check which one I've got. and where's your link on it? I'm not sure if I've got all your details and things. You might have to send me something that I can return with and send you the link. I think I've got any other details from it at the moment. M0MCR.
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2: Yeah, if you look at my QRZ.com email account, if you can do it on that, so it's g6zdp@yahoo.com. So that's g6zdp@yahoo.com. If you could send the link via that, then that will go to my iPad, and then I can install it from there. But I tried downloading a couple of them, and all they want is money. A free trial and then money. And I thought it was actually free, as in free to use, which I believe it is, and that's what you and Paul are using. But yeah, okay, matey, if you can, when you're ready, there's no hurry. M0MCRG6ZDP.
0: Zero MCR returning. Another blank carrier again in between us. Yeah, okay, Kev, no problem. I can pick it up from there. I think I did that before. But the one that we've got is not free either. It's free for so many days, and then you pay money. So, no, our one isn't free either. So, mate, it's not it's only a free trial. So, back to you.
1: Just jump in there, gentlemen. I've had mine for over a year and I ain't paid a penny.
2: I fully understand now. But send it to me anyway. But that's where I got confused then, because I thought it was actually free, as in F-R-E-E, to use. But, okay, so you pay money. All right, if you send me the link when you get 5 minutes, I'll look into it and see what the cost is, etc., etc. What was the other thing I was going to quickly mention to you? Yeah, this free DV that Paul's been talking about, I looked at it, thinking about it, but the only thing is, I got a laptop dedicated to the radio stuff, but it's only a 32-bit laptop, and it's no good. You need 64-bit laptop. I've got other laptops, but I don't really want to use those because they've got other stuff on. But yeah, I am interested in the free DV stuff, but I'll have to try and scrounge a 64-bit laptop from somewhere. All right, mate, I'll let you go, and thanks for coming back to me, Malcolm, from G6ZDP.
1: Can I jump in there, Simon there, SCS? The ChatGPT that I use is free. I'll send you a screenshot of it, Kev. So if you look for that symbol, you'll find ChatGPT. It's free, but it's limited. You can only make 10 questions per every so many hours or so. I can't remember now, but I'm not paying it, nothing. Denise has had it for over a year, and she's never paid a penny. 7320 CDX. Simon, catch up with you later.
2: M0SCS,
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2: Check I'm not doubling. No, negative. Okay, Paul, lovely. That's the one I'm looking for. And I don't use it that much, but I'll be very grateful. All right, I'll wait until I receive it. Okay, Malcolm, obviously you got that. And I think Simon's out there. I'm not quite sure. I'll put it back to you. Malcolm, with a pause, just in case Simon wants to pop in. From G6ZDP, back to M0MCR, with a pause.
3: Yeah, morning, M0SCS. Yeah, I would confirm ChatGPT is free. I've been using it for a long time. Downloaded the app and not had any problems with it. I think the only thing I would say is if you use it extensively, it will come up and prompt you to pay a subscription. But if you just ignore it and carry on, it seems to allow you to just use it endlessly. I think what it won't do is generate images and do some more complex stuff if you overuse it. But yeah, I've used it quite a lot and never sort of had a problem with it at all. So yeah, that was my comment. Yeah, just one more thing. Malcolm, I understand you're with free DV. If you want, I've got some time, and we can try it on 40 metres if you like. You're not too far away from me, so we can give it a go if you've got the time to do that. M0MCR, M0SCS in the group.
0: M0MCR returning. Yeah, okay, Simon. I hadn't actually planned on doing it any earlier today, but thank you for the offer. That's great. We normally check it out with Paul in the evenings. We get on about 6:30-ish. Yeah, we can give that a whirl if you like. I don't know what conditions are like though. I mean, if conditions are rubbish, mind you, if you're not too far away, it may well work. So we can give that a whirl. But yeah, I'm using the same chat GPT that Paul is using, because he gave me the link to pick it up. So I think we're actually all using the same one. It's just a question of whether you choose to pay for it or not. But anyway, I'll jog along and we'll see how we get on. So I'll pop it back to you, Simon.

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1: SCS, yeah, no problem. Have I got a buzz coming over with my audio? I can hear it on receive, but I think it might be my end. I'm pretty sure it is, actually. It means I've probably moved something I shouldn't have done. but yes, whenever you're free, no problem at all. You can drop me an email. It's on QRZ, or I'll just I'll catch up with you and Paul a bit later on this evening if I'm about. But yeah, I know from my own experience, it does take a little bit of setting up, and it can be a bit tricky. I struggle for about a month trying to get it to work before I eventually the coin dropped, and I actually managed to get it up and running. So yeah, whenever you're free, Malcolm, M0MCR, M0SCS, and with a comment on whether I've got a hum coming with me over.
0: Coming back, yes, you have got a bit of a hum there. Also, after you hang up, it goes to disconnect, and then it doesn't disconnect, and it disconnects twice. I don't know quite what's doing that, but the hum was there throughout it, so I guess that's coming from you as well. So you get the pip to say it's going to disconnect, but it doesn't, and then it does it a second time. Not quite sure about that, but on the basis that it came with the background, it's not a big hum, it's just a background. But yeah, it is there. M0SCS, M0MCR.
1: M0SCS, yeah, okay, I'll go and sort that out now. I seem to have intermittent problems with it, and I'm never quite sure what I've done that gets rid of it, but it's a bit of a problem. Okay, no problem, Malcolm. Nice to speak with you, and I'll hopefully catch up with you on 3DV before too long. Cheers for now, and hi to you, Kev. Round to you, Kev, sorry. M0SCS.
2: ZDP picking it up. Yeah, I mean, Malcolm, you've got quite a bad buzz, but you're aware of that. I think it's something to do with your module. I'm not 100% sure. I think you tried to sort it out between the Raspberry Pi and the hat that you've got plugged in. I wasn't listening for a buzz on you, Simon, but the only way I'm going to be able to tell is if you just give me a blanket carrier. But Malcolm's right. When you de-key, my receive light is on, and it goes out and then comes back on again and then drops off. So there is a problem there. You're not dropping off the system straight away. But I'll quickly put it back to you, Simon. If you give me a blanket carrier, I'll listen for the buzz or the hum and see if I can hear it, but I couldn't actually hear it, but I can hear it on Malcolm's transmission every time. So back to you, Simon, G6ZDP.

0: M0SCS. Yeah, just a blank carrier just came up then when you dekeyed. So that may, whether that's somebody else or not, I don't know, or a system problem. So I'm on the RPG node at the moment. I've got quite a lot of fan noise on here. I'm just going to do a dead carrier, and you can have a listen, see if you can hear anything. So that's that is just on the RPG node. I've actually got my own gateway as well, which I sort of flip between the two. But yeah, this is currently on the RPG node, where I have had hum problems before. It's a relative location to all my other gear. But yeah, are you hearing anything at all, Kev, over?
1: G6NGP returning. No, nothing whatsoever. You're quiet. No hum, no buzz, nothing whatsoever. But you still got that key drop out. But I don't know if that is someone else keying up. I'm about to go to the dashboard and see if someone is doubling on the dashboard. I'll quickly put it back to you, Simon, and then get you to pass it over to Malcolm. But it was clear as anything on the Peter's node, I'm going to say. On Peter's node, it was crystal clear. Back to you, Simon.
0: M0SCS, yeah, there's a station G0EUZ that's keying up. I don't know whether it's intentional or not. If you want to come in, please go ahead. But yes, that I'm looking at the dashboard now, so that may be the person who's keying up intentionally or otherwise, but I'm not sure. G0EUZ, would you like to go ahead? Maybe you've got an audio problem. M0SCS. Nothing heard. Round to you, Malcolm. M0MCR.

0: No, you were quiet that time. There was no hum at all that time around. I don't know what's going on, but it definitely sounded different when you did it for Kev. So I haven't heard it. So anyway, we'll let you muse over the issues, and I will do the same. I didn't realise I still had a hum on mine. I'll have to go and have another play with the Raspberry Pi power supplies, I think, and see if I can change that around. So it's always a bit of a nuisance. I put toroids on everything, but it doesn't always work. So anyway, I'm going to have to go now because I've got some other things to do this evening at this time of the day. So I will jog on. Nice to meet you. Nice to speak again, Kev, and nice to meet you, Simon. I've heard you one or two times with Paul, but we will jog on in our own sweet ways and maybe catch you tonight on 3DV, Simon. Say we normally seem to get together at about 6:30-ish, on or around there, and see what we can do. And if I get a bit of spare time in between later on today, I'll drop you a quick email, and perhaps we can do something else. But thank you for the offer, and we'll store it for the time being. Round to you, Kev, G6ZDP, M0MCR.
1: Okay, Malcolm, what I was going to say to you, Malcolm, is have you put a voltmeter, DVM, across the power supply to the Raspberry Pi and see if the voltage is dropping right down? Because that could be one of your problems, is because of the current you're drawing. It's trying to draw more current from the system and the power supply ain't man enough. But that's food for thought. Just put a DVM across the supply line of your Raspberry Pi and see if the voltage drops down. That may be causing a problem. I don't know. All right, I'll leave it at that. And well, I was going to do something, but Heather's gone out shopping, so I'm stuck because I can't really do much. I wanted to go in the garden and sit and do some work out there. But I've got to wait for medical stuff to arrive. So I'm standing here like an idiot, talking to everybody on up there. All right, 7-3, and I'll catch you later. Over to you, Simon, for your finals. G6NDP, M0SCS in the group. This one signing. 7-3 all.
2: M0SCS, yeah, cheers both, and Malcolm, yeah, drop me an email if you've got some free time, and if I'm around, I'll jump on. I'm retired, so got plenty of free time now. If not, then I might catch up with you around 6:30 if I can get on then. Cheers all, M0SCS, clear and monitoring.
0: M0MCR for final. Yeah, okay, Simon, that's fine, yeah.

welcome to the retired club. I've been in it for a while, same as Kev. Anyway, yeah, nice to catch you. And if not later today, if not later on, then hopefully this evening, 6:30-ish. 73, all the best for now. M0MCR QRT.

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1: 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G0STK, over.
0: Good morning to you, sir. Good morning from Japan. Golf 0 Sierra Tango Zulu. So this is Juliet Golf 6 Delta Echo Alpha from Japan. Good morning. Nice to meet you. I'm Tetsuo Tango Echo Tango Sierra Uniform Oscar. We are located in Kumamoto, the center of Kyushu Island, southwestern Japan. Local time here is now 5. Okay, let me see. I check. Now 5:44. Thursday evening. So back to you. Golf 0 Sierra Tango Zulu JG6D over.
1: Very good morning to you, Jesus 6, Delta Echo, Alpha, Golf, Zero, Sierra, Tango, Kilo. Kilo, the last letter. Yeah, very good morning to you. My name is Alan, Alpha, Lima, Lima, Alpha, November. And the QTH is Harrogate in North Yorkshire. Harrogate in North Yorkshire. And it is... It's 9:45 at the moment, quarter to ten, and we've been having some thunderstorms during the night, and some welcome rain. We've had a couple of really hot days here, and we were not used to that. So we've had some rain through the night, which is quite welcome for the gardens. GO6DA. Alpha Golf Zero Sierra Tango Kilo.
0: Oh, Golf Zero Sierra Tango Kilo. Okay, Alan, this is JG6DEA. This weather here in Kumamoto is now, right now is at 26 degrees, and in the morning as it rained. But this day, it is getting hotter and hotter when we have sunny days, like middle of summer. But still, and then May, usually, and then year by year, and in the May also, like summer as the weather. It's very hot. Humidity is very high right now. Rainy season will start soon in Japan, maybe at the beginning of June. So I never went to UK, but thanks to the echoing, I talk with many stations, and then around the world, and also this time is visit the UK, and also daytime is go to the America, we chat to each other. So anyway, back to you, Alan. G0 Sierra Tango Kilo, JG6DE, over.
1: Delta Echo Alpha G0STK. Yeah, okay, that's that's most interesting. Different altogether from what we are used to over here. We get a lot of rain during the winter time, and then this last year we've had dry, very long dry spells, and the things in the garden stop growing, which is it's not too good if you're growing vegetables and the things like that. But yeah, we can't control it, but we've definitely got a change in the seasons. But anyway, location is in the northern part of the UK, and we normally get sort of the wet weather, the cold weather, and it gets, as we go further north, it gets colder as well. But it's completely changing at the moment. So anyway, nice to talk to you. I'm just in the middle of taking the dog out. I'm preparing him for the rain, because it's actually raining at the moment. I'm just going to get him ready and then need to take him out. But, it's great to speak to Japan today. I wonder if you do any HF radio or anything like that. My main hobby is HF CW, but I've tried this mode of communication, and I found I've worked quite a lot of people in the last few days. So back to you from G0STK.
0: G0STK, Alan, JG6DA. I never been to UK. That's why it's your location, a northern part of United Kingdom, and then not far away from London, isn't it? Another Scotland. Here you have Scotland, and also Wales, and then also England, and then Ireland, you say, yes. So, well, anyway, as we are located in southern part of Japan, yes, but this time when I talk, it's many stations around the world. Oh, but European countries, this time, I think June, July, nice weather, but this year by year, it's quite changed, very hot. So, in Japan is also, we have a four season, of course, and then we have summertime, it's very hot. But recently, these years, and global warming, I think, and then El Niño in the Pacific Ocean, and the same temperature is going up. And then northern Japan, south of Japan is also same during winter. Summer. But during the winter, northern Japan is very cold, also snow there. But we seldom have snow here in the southern part of Japan. But summertime is very, very hot. So, but anyway, we need air conditioners. Each houses has air conditioners. That's why it's okay. Because without air conditioners, we have to worry about the heat stroke. Doctor says if you have air conditioners, or even in a stay in a house, turn on the air conditioners, because you have to worry about as a heat stroke. So, but now I heard is my friend who lives in the European countries also same problem. So how about your QTH this time of the year? In Japan have, soon we have a rainy season. But during rainy season, it's humid.

high. That's a high temperature. So anyway, back to you, Alan. I never been to UK. How about you? Have you ever been to Japan? G zero.

0: Yeah, okay. Yeah, I don't, lost you a little bit towards the end there. I've not visited Japan. I've got friends that have been over there. No, I've not been there. Furthest I've been is Australia. I'm not well traveled. I've only been to a few local countries and that's it. I've mainly toured in the UK and all the places you mentioned, like Wales, Scotland, and where have you. I've not been there, and I wouldn't mind a visit, but I don't know if I'd stand the journey. I don't travel too well. But anyway, nice talking to you, and I need to get off and sort my little dog out and get things ready for today. So this has been a great contact, and I've got you down. Could you just go ahead with your name again? I didn't quite catch how you spelt the name, and then I need to sign with you. GJ6DEA-G0STK.
1: Ah, G0, STK, JG6, VA, I'm Tetsuo, Tango, Echo, Tango, Sierra, Uniform, Oscar. Yes, we're located in the southern part of Japan. The prefecture name is Kumamoto. Japan has 47 prefectures, including Tokyo, and the other places. Okay, so anyways, nice talking with you today. Yes, I my bucket list, and I wanted to visit is UK, but Japan learned a lot from United Kingdom's long history. So anyways, it is too hard for me to visit your country. I'm getting old. Because my son studied in the Reading near London. My wife visited London, and there also, but I never been. At the time, I was so busy at work, so I couldn't the opportunity to visit your country. But we hosted the people from UK. My son's family visits every year. And then some of the students from United Kingdom stayed in my house. That's all. Anyway, have a good evening, a good day. Sayonara from Kumamoto, Japan. Golf Zero, Sierra Tango Kilo, JG6DA. Have a good day. Sayonara, I'll be clear. Bye for now.
0: Okay, yeah, thanks very much, and you have a good day. I believe you said it was 5:44. At PM, the evening time. So it's morning time for us, and a little late getting on doing things this morning. But yes, it's been great, and I understand that your wife, etc., has visited the UK. But you'll get yourself over here when you can. I'm originally from the city of York, where we get lots of visitors, students from Japan and things like that. It's well visited from your country. Anyway, nice to speak to you. Sayonara to you, and 7:03. We'll catch you again. Bye-bye.

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1: Yeah, person testing access to HubNet. I'm receiving it. This is M6 MVL. I've got bad problems today with stuttering over to you.
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1: Golf One Station, this is Golf 7 Sierra Yankee Yankee. Pedestrian mobile, West Pennine Moors. Returning to you.
0: Yeah, Golf 7 Station, didn't quite get the call. Bit of interference coming through. But can you hear me okay? I'm in QDH's pool, over.
1: Yeah, it's Golf 7, Sierra, Yankee, Yankee, G7SYY. Name is Steve. Yeah, I can hear you okay at this side. I'm not in the best position for the repeat, so I'm around about 15 miles away from it in pretty dense woodland. But you're coming over here okay, no problems. The location is I'm about 5-6 miles from the town of Chorley in Lancashire. G7SYY mobile.
0: G7SYY mobile. Thanks very much for the contact. And thanks for the audio report. Send me threes to you and I'll catch you a little bit later, over.
1: Yeah, 73. Have a good day.

0: 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G6KRJ returning to you. My name is Martin. My QTH is Hull City.
1: My name is David. The call sign is M6JZD. I've been licensed now for about the past 7 years. Where did you say your QTH was going in?
0: 6KRJ Martin. Returning to you, David. I got the M6 bit. My QTH is the city of Hull, East Yorkshire. Back to you, Dave.
1: Yes, I got that, the city of Yorkshire. Could you go with your call sign again, please?
0: Okay, Dave. G6KRJ, Giulio Romeo Juliet, G6KRJ. Back to you, Dave, M6.
1: Yes, sir, G6KRJ from M6JZ. Well, thank you very much for the radio report, sir. I'm just messing around with antennas at the moment, so I think this is...

0: to you, Dave, that you're about a 4 and an 8. About a 4 and 8. Where's your QTH again, sir?
1: 7 Yardley. I'm about 2 miles away from Birmingham Airport, and it's just around the corner from me. But anyway, I'm going to have to go now. Thank you very much indeed for the radio report, and we'll try a different answer a bit later.
0: 6KRJ Martin, returning here, Dave. Have a good day. Catch you again. Bye.
1: Hey, thanks for the report there. We'll say 73. Thank you.
0: 73 to you, Dave. Bye.
1: Bye now.
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0: 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Any call?
1: G1 GBT, I think. I'm not quite sure. This is Golf Zero, Sierra Tango Kilo. Over.
0: Golf Zero, Sierra Tango Kilo. My call sign is Golf 1, Guide, Dog Blind. My name is Derek, and I'm up in Cumbria, just outside Keswick, basically, in a village called Bothell, about 15 miles west of Keswick. Good morning to you.
1: Yeah, G1 GDB G0STK. good morning to you. I think quite the name. I got a bit of local QRM at the moment. I'm near the railway line. If you have the window open when the train goes by, it's quite deafening. So my name is Alan Alpha Lima Lima Alpha November, and the QTH is Harrogate. As I say, I'm right next to the Harrogate York Harrogate Leeds line. So there we are. Starting to get a bit sunnier today. We've had some quite a rain through the night. G1 GDB, G0STK.
0: Yeah, okay, Alan. The name is Derek. D-E-R-E-K. That's Derek. Okay, on your Harrogate line, I'm a good distance for any rail. I'm good distance for any railways. I'm talking to you on any 2178 off my own personal All-Star node. One of Peter's nodes, G7 RPG. Haven't heard him for a long time, but I don't operate on to HubNet very often. No real reason, but I never give it a thought of it when I switched the radio on over.
1: Yeah, okay, Derek, yeah, thank you very much for that. That's all noted. I'm running similar. I'm using a one of Bofang Mini dual band radios to All Standard, which is by Bill. Is it G4XYR, something like that. So, I've just managed to get that running after quite a lot of difficulties, which I don't know why. I can't get the Supermon dashboard up. I can get it up, but I can't connect into it. It just says site can't be reached. So I'm having to use All Scan dashboard to navigate around, but I don't know why, what's going on with that. I just can't work that out. I don't. Whichever way I approach it, it doesn't seem to work. G1 GDB G0STK.
0: It's okay. I've got Supermon 2 Supermon 2 software is running on the computer. I haven't changed it. I haven't fiddled with it. The last time when I got this node from Alan, it was over 8 years ago. And a couple of years ago, I sent him the node back to asking him to update the software for me, because it was easier for him to do it than I'm more prepared to pay him to do that. And that's how I navigate around off the Supermon. There's that many ways of doing things these days, and nowadays, I dare say, there's quite a lot of ways to get onto All-Star. Because initially, when I first started, Alan was the only one I actually knew about. Peter was the only one I knew about to get onto All-Star over.
1: Yeah, okay, Derek. Yeah. It's all new to me. I've I've been licensed about 40 years, and mainly HF, CW, QRP. It's difficult trying to do that at the moment. The band is quite it's quite up and down at the moment. I think they're still receiving some lightning strikes. I can see them on the waterfall. Yeah, so I'm recently just came across this. I've seen it for a while, and I thought, oh, I might invest in one of those. And I saw this one from Bill, and I got him to refigure all the SD card, etc. So it was a plug and go for me, but it didn't work. It didn't work like that. I couldn't get it to work from day one. There's all sorts of things I tried, and then eventually I got it to work, but I can't get the Supermon thing. I don't know whether you have to download a Supermon app or what. You might be able to sell me that, but other than that, I can't get it. I can use AllScan, which is fine, and I've connected to one or two places, and I find it quite interesting that I can sit, in a front room and talk all over the world just about. In fact, I spoke to Japan this morning. I wasn't too brilliant with him. I couldn't quite understand some of what he said, but it was a contact anyway. So back to you, Derek, over.
0: Yeah, I'm just leaving gaps, just a slab gap there, just in case anybody's calling. Yeah, of course, coming back to the radio and getting this sort of stuff after being away, doing HF for such a long, you'll find a big, big difference. I mean, it has made a big difference. I mean, S20 these days, around our area, and I'm up in Cumbria, and just south of Carlisle, 60 miles south of Carlisle, and I mean, I'm 700 feet above sea level, so my VHF station, I can get up into 5 in Glasgow if there's anybody listening on there or willing to answer. But it's like I was once told, the band might be quiet, but it's always quiet unless you try calling. the Supermon, to access my Supermon, I have to use a password to log in. But Microsoft Supermon, I'm using MicroHub Supermon 6.22 plus All-Star Manager. But I don't know, you see, each device may be different, so what's good for me will probably be different for you, of course. That's the downside of things. I have D-Star, and I've also got

0: EMR as well. But I landed on my feet with that one because I have a friend down in Leicestershire area. He wrote the code book for me. And it was easy for him. But, you know, I enjoy the hobby. I mean, just yesterday I was talking to Ohio, to direct dialing. I take it then you can't find any information on the YouTube because if you can't find it on YouTube, there must be something wrong with it.
1: Yeah, I've seen snippets on YouTube. They just seem to say, yeah, but you do this and you do that and you do the other, and there it is. I can get the page up, but when I want to connect to the dashboard, it just comes up with site can't be reached. And I can't really see anybody that... They just seem to go onto Superman and log in, and there it is in front of them. And then the navigator, I'm going to show you how good it is. They don't go into any problems like I've got. But I don't know. Maybe I'm not very good with the computers. In fact, I'm not good at all. Yeah, I'm sure that, you know, I managed to get this far. I'm sure I should be able to do it. I just don't know. I've got a laptop with Windows 10 on it, and it's a fairly old laptop, but it's a decent-ish one, so it should work. I don't know why, but I even tried it on my iPhone, and of course that doesn't do it either. So, but. But I can get to, as I say, all scans. So that's a stepping stone at the moment. But yeah, I'll need to know how to do the Superman on thing. Anyway, I would have thought up where you are, it would be reasonably quiet. You know, you're a bit out of the way of things. But yeah, HF for me is about. About S5, something like that. But previous to that, I had a guy with a TV downstairs which wipes everything out. And unfortunately, he's passed away now, and the TV's gone, and the interference is gone as well. So.
0: Yeah, okay, then that's the upside on it. Unfortunately, you'll probably remember like I can. Your radio's even with my TV. These are CB days. I can often remember that. It was bad sometimes. It's not as bad today with digital stuff, digital TVs and things like that. Yeah, as regards local noise, I live in a row of three houses. Which parallels the road, go on the main road, and then to the front of our house there's a big building around about 75 yards away, and then there's a house around the back of that, and that's about it basically. Nothing, and that's about, there's nowhere near I can get any interference. My noise level on my ICOM 746 is about an S3. And I think that's just background noise coming off the antenna. I use a balanced antenna as well. I actually use a doublet antenna, which has got me all over Europe, and once into Australia on voice. But you know, I'm quite happy at that. I've also got an inverted V 20 meter antenna, just took up for a bit of fun really. And I'm not very active on HF. I can go in. I go in. I give a few calls, or I'll answer a lot of calls. And I mean, to the day there, I was there was a continental shouting for America on 15 meters. I said, well, I'm not you. I'm not DX, but could you just tell me if everything's all right, please? And he got a bit irate over.
1: Yeah, okay, Derek. Yeah, I've had that quite a few years ago. I answered a guy that was shouting for DX, and I called him back, and he said, DX only, please, DX only. And I thought, how ignorant can he be? I only wanted to, you know, a rig check, as it were, to see that you're actually getting out. But, yeah, there's no need for that. But quite recently, once or twice I've answered a DX call, and I've put QRP after my call sign, and they say, yeah, go ahead to the QRP station, and it, you know, they give you a report, and that's it. And you say, thanks for that. I know you're shouting DX, but they thank you very much for the report. But, yeah, I always used a doublet antenna. I think that's the best and the simplest way to do it. And the most effective, I think. But at the moment, I find myself in a flat on the top. Well, it's two-storey. I'm on the top level. And there's no land around me. It's all communal. So I've actually sneaked a stealth antenna for HF, a long wire, and it's configured all over the place. And that works a little bit. And I have an allotment now, so now I've got an inverted L up there, so I've got a bit of vertical and horizontal, and a V2000 for VHF. So I've got a radio station over there as well, so that's quite good. And now I've gone down this avenue. Do you want GBDB G0SDK? That's a mouthful, isn't it?
0: Yeah, okay. Just think of my favourite joke is I should move to the Isle of Man. Yeah, okay, on your garden allotment station set up, why not? You're getting the best of both worlds. If you like your allotments and growing things and looking after gardens. I can't bend down very well these days. I've got difference in leg lengths, and my right hand side is a little bit stiff. I had some medical problems about 8 years ago, which is caused by a nurse not listening to what was being told. But that's another story. And the whole network doesn't really need to hear it. That's the only thing about HoveNet. It's such a big network. All sorts get connected. That's one of the reasons I only pop in now and again to have a natter with people. I have developed the idea of connecting directly as well. Your node number, my node number is 46219, but I mean, I could actually directly dial to you as long as your router is configured. But no doubt that will be news to you. I don't know if you did know you couldn't do that. As regards the piece of equipment you're using, I don't know anything about it, so I'm not able to help. But there's about to be somebody on here that will be able to help you if you ask for it, over.
2: Good morning.
1: And good morning to you. Yeah, okay, Derek. I did have a chat with a lad on Freestar. And he was very helpful. He says, just go on there and look on their website, and they've got all sorts of things on there, and you pop your question in and maybe come with an answer. But as I say, I've only been on, I managed to link up on Friday, and then I managed to get the All-Star on the Sunday, so I worked quite a bit on Sunday, and then I was out Monday. So I've worked. I haven't been on it a week yet, so there's all sorts of things to learn. I've also got DMR on a Bofang DV. Is it no? DM32, I think it is. And a lad put the cord plug in for that, but I can't understand that either. Yeah, I'm a bit old school, you know, hands on stuff, digital stuff, and computer control things, a bit hard for me to understand. I've just turned 74, so that was Tuesday. So, brain's gone down a bit with you. I've got an engineering background. It's a reconditioned engine, so I'm used to working to fine tolerances, and that sort of thing is second nature to me, but this bit of the hobby is a bit baffling, but...

0: No doubt I'll get there, Derek, over.
1: Yeah, the station calling. Good morning. If you want to join the user network, go ahead.

0: Yeah, nothing here. Nothing heard. Okay, Alan. Yes, I. Fair enough. I mean, if you've only been on Ulster for a week, you'll find it'll take you a little while to find your feet. And if you get stuck, just put a general call out. I have this X, Y, Z of, you know, and you'll somebody'll know something about it. And like you say, the gentleman on Freestar helped you and give you the website and things like that. That's what Dr. Google is good for. I'm also engineering based. Eventually, I did a 4-year apprenticeships when I was a lot younger. I'm now 66, just turned to pension age, which is scary. But I've got a good grasp of computers, and have done. I started with the old DOS systems on computers. I'm actually playing around with a Toshiba laptop, and I put a different operating system to other than Windows. Oh, your Windows 10 machine, it'll keep on working. Yeah, don't worry about updates and things like that. There was a lot of furore about it, but I mean, I eventually put a Windows 11 on one of my machines, but now I'm regretting it, but it is what it is. And so I put a Windows 10 machine in my living room, and which I actually do all the programming on for this radio. Although once the program's into the radio and contacts and things like that are blown into it. Interested you're using the Barfunk DM, the Barfunk DMR radio. I was looking for a cheaper end of the radio and scale at one time, but then I give up on the idea because I said, do I really need it? That's the way I look at radios these days. Do I actually need the equipment? Because, I mean, I've got all sorts. I've got half a dozen 270 handhelds, which, I mean, probably like you, when we first started, they were into the hundreds to buy. Now, of course, you get them for chicken feed, over.
1: Yeah, okay, Derek, yeah, well, I've got the DM32 was about £70, and the radio I'm on now is the Bofang Mini, which was £11. I mean, it's ridiculous because I years ago I had a Linko, was it something like a DX480 or? Something like that, dual band only. You couldn't. There's no wideband receiver or anything, and that was about £400. And I thought, oh, this is a good radio. I had it for a lot of years, and I had it mobile in the car quite a lot, and that were okay. But I'm a bit like you. I've got into buying some of these cheap radios and testing them out, and I think I've actually got down to about 4 handhelds now. And I think that's enough. And I've got a couple of VHF, UHF mobile radios. In fact, I've got 1, 2, 3, 1 in loft 4, and then 1 in car 5. So yeah, I agree with you. Do I need that? They all don't do anything different, do they? They're all similar. They're all similar. And you only ever talk on 2 meters or 77s really. So. And that's about it. So yeah, it's a good use of 77s using the All-Star things anyway. From G0S, TK.
0: Okay, G1GDB. Yes, I got I was involved with a distribution radio equipment distribution from a silent keyser. Last year, I ended up with about 4 Treble 8 Bofangs, which they're only the size of your palm of your hand, and they're just cheap basic radios, and they're ideal for PMR radios and things like that. But I don't really need them. In fact, one's still in the box that it came in, and I don't think I had a power supply near it at all. And I don't even look at it. I had my UV, my own UV5R, Then just recently, in the last couple of years, I bought a Quansheng, which actually upgraded the firmware to away from the stock firmware. But that's been like that since it was programmed. I mean, I've been living here now for 6 years in this house, and this was done with my previous house in the village. My wife lost her father 6 years ago, and mother previous to that. So we just moved into the house. It's an old farm building type stable. My shack's an old tack room, which there are substantial walls on them. And, you know, there's no mortgage on it, so it made sense to move in for reasonably practical free living over.
1: Yeah, well done there, Derek. Yeah, that's good. Sounds good as well. I like the old style buildings. I don't like new builds now. I watch them build and throw them up like there's like nothing, don't they? And when you go into them, there's no breeze block wall inside. It's all stolen walls, plasterboard, that sort of stuff. Not keen on them. They look nice from outside, but I don't think the build quality is brilliant. I've won a few people that's had problems with new builds, you know, plumbing things and electrical things and water leaks and all things like that. But so yeah, you've done well there. It sounds good. But I got from a silent key. I got an FT, ISO FT 480 multi mode. In its box, in its wrapper, never been used, and I thought I'll have to have that, but you know I don't really need it. But it is immaculate, and it's sat on the shelf, and I look at it, and I think what a nice looking radio. And I've used it a few times, but you know it's VHF round here is not too good because I'm quite low down, being near the Harrogate line. I think I'm about 7 meters above sea level, if that. I've managed to get an antenna on the outside of the building, more or less at the peak, but I think if you draw a line across the top of antenna, it doesn't even reach the level of the road where it picks up, if you get what I mean. But yes, it's pretty low down. I managed to get into the Harrogate repeater, which is on Sutton Bank. And that's okay, and I'm one or two people around me, but...

0: timed out there.
1: Yeah, okay, I thought something had happened. I have an automatic timeout on my radio set for 180 seconds. So I don't time out. Well, I know it times out. And when I come up, you know, sometimes in the morning when I come out, I just key the node up, and if it gives me a dial tone, which means it's connected to anything. You know, just, I mean, it's a good idea to have a timeout, as long as you keep an eye on it, over.
2: Oh, did that time out then?
1: Yeah, it's good. It's a good idea if after somebody DKs, count to 2 or 3 seconds. Count yourself 3, 1, you know, 1, 2, 3, then key up. Gives everything a chance to reset. Because I have a 180-second timeout on my radios just to be on the safe side. And my own personal node, doesn't give me the timer, but the actual node's got a timeout as well. And probably the system's going to time out for, I would guess, around about that, or 3 minutes. I don't actually know. Over to you, Alan. G1GDB.
2: Yeah, okay, Derek. Yeah, I'm not quite sure what happened. I was talking, and when I dropped carrier, he was talking, so I didn't know whether I'd timed out there or not. I'm not sure what the radio's set to. I'll have a look and I'll set it. It might be switched off. I don't know. But I'll have a look afterwards and see. I need to get Kurt going and doing some stuff actually today. But it was a bit wet before, but now it's sunny again. It's supposed to be about in 20s again today, but it's only about 18 at the moment. But anyway, so I'll make this a final, and nice talking to you, and I'll look out for you again. I know you said you didn't come on a lot, but if I hear you, I'll give you a shout. G1GDB G0STK.
1: Yes, okay, it's G0SDK, G1GDB. Yes, I'll pop in now and again. I never think to come in to Hubnet. And as I say, it's good practice after DKing to give you a few seconds to your people. That's why on DMR 91 is so badly liked. People, you know, they don't get a chance to get in to make a call. If somebody's looking for the friends, it's just like, again, if you know some call signs on the network, and you're looking to have a natter with them. It can be quite good fun. Nice to meet from you for the first time, and all the best, and look after yourself. We're experiencing a bit of a breeze up here, and it's a nice day outside, so I'll have to. I think I'll have to go and get myself outside. We've got the car, our car to Hoover out, so I've got to put some extension leads out. All the best, look after yourself. G1GDB, now clear.
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0: M0HOY. I'm just out walking at the moment, and over to the shops and into the town centre, walking home. Got back yesterday about 12:30. So we were up early in the morning to pack up and get off. Yeah, it was a good weekend, a good few days. A little bit too hot, I think. It made everybody quite lethargic and tired on the Monday. It was good. Really enjoyed it. But, hopefully we get similar weather next year. We took a walk down to the pub again. When did we do that? On Tuesday afternoon, and had a couple of pints there. And yeah, it was good time. And people were commenting that they'd missed you not being there. So hopefully we can get you down next year, Rob. But back to you.
1: Yeah, the country can't do the weather right, can it? It's either too cold and wet or too hot. There's no Goldilocks in the middle, is there? But well, I'm glad you all had a nice time. It's just a shame I'd run out of annual leave, so next year should be calmer. I think I said it to you the other day. I think I've used about 12 days at least this year on training stuff. That's good. What did you do with food? Was there any issue with stuff like going off in the heat? I'm guessing it was mostly tins, but was there any heat related issues with warm beer or food, Steve, I wonder?
0: No problems with food, because we're all in caravans and motorhomes, and so we'd all got fridges and freezers with us. So there's plenty of space for people to move their stuff around, Rob. And yeah, I remember you telling me about your 12 days of training. Sounds like Christmas. Back to you.
1: Yeah, it's been good. I've enjoyed it, though, the training. And it's not paid work yet. I'm going to try and turn it into some paid work, but you get some interesting jobs. We went to one yesterday where two people have been pulled out the river. They're okay, they're breathing, but they needed a bit of help. There's been some interesting jobs there, Steve, but all good. Next year, hopefully, like I say, it'll be calmer. It's always the same week, isn't it? It's the half term in May. Go ahead.
0: Yeah, it is. Yeah, I did look at the dates yesterday. So I'll try and, I can't remember what it was. I think it's like the last weekend, the last Saturday in May, going into June. That sort of bank holiday weekend time. I'm glad you're enjoying the training and the stuff that you're doing. And it sounds like it'd be a really good move for you when you get paid for it. I suppose that means we'll have, if you're there next year, we'll have you'll be the resident, back to you.

0: Yeah, I assume you're. Are you? Did you say you're working hard? Yeah, your signal's getting stronger by the sounds of it. So I assume you're walking towards home. But yeah, I'll get it booked in the diary for next year. I actually get quite a lot of holidays. About I think I get 6 weeks. So it's I get 7 actually. So take one unpaid. We can buy an extra week. So it should be all good. Did you leave a bit earlier than usual because of the heat, or is it just was that the plan there, Steve? Ever?
1: Yeah, I put down. I.

shortened it by a day, basically. So we normally do the Saturday to Thursday, and I just did this year Saturday to Wednesday, and it seemed to just suit everybody a bit better. Because I think what tends to happen is that last day, the few stalwarts are still there, waiting until the Thursday. So I just thought I'd shorten it. So no particular reason, a couple of people are going away at the weekend. Tony's off to France, so he needs to get back and get back to France. And Stuart was off on holiday as well. So it just seemed to work, being a day short, about to you.

0: Everyone's slightly jaded by that point anyway from the alcohol intake. I was going to ask, is it windy where you are? Because it's very, very windy here. Well, I say very windy. Very windy from a microphone perspective. But I thought I heard someone your signal there. But sometimes it's hard to tell if it's wind or white noise. I assume you're coming through your own repeater, are you, Steve Ella?
1: Mark, well, I can see my repeater, so a signal should be fully quieting. But yeah, it is. The wind is picking up. Apparently there was thunderstorms and stuff last night, but I didn't hear them. So yeah, it is windy. Now I'm walking next to the road, so you can probably hear the traffic. When you talk about your holidays, that is a lot of holidays. You always seem to make good use of them, though. Getting odd weekends away and stuff with the kids. Something else you mentioned, I think that was it. It was about how far I'm away from the repeater. Not far at all, about 500 yards. Back to you.
0: Yeah, it might be road noise I heard then. I've an update on my I've got a cloud server to run some of the stuff. I did an upgrade to it, or an update on Debian, and it's broken everything. I don't know what's happened. It's blown everything up. I've not managed to work out how to fix it yet. So the PubNet Zello feed is currently being tapped off of GB3IE. The only way I could think to patch it. So hopefully I get that sorted, because I've got loads of stuff on there. But it's whatever happened, the upgrade is stopping Asterisk from starting up. It just on boot up, it just does a core dump, and then that's it. It's dead. So don't do any updates, would be my advice. So back to you.
1: HOY, pedestrian mobile. So you sound like at the moment you're using network radio or something along those lines. There is some packet loss on your signal. I did see your repeater popping up, so I did think you were coming in via the repeater. And okay, on your updates, that's the worst thing, isn't it, when you do this. You do an update and everything that you were doing doesn't work anymore. Especially when it's been a long period of time since you set it up and you can't remember how you did it. Back to you.
0: Yeah, I'm on the network radio. I'm just piggybacking off of IE at the moment. I'm in Cambridge and the mobile phone signal around here is, the signal's there, but there's just no throughput a lot of the time. It's too busy. But yeah, there's a lot of knowledge trade on how I set it up, which is interesting. But the other annoying thing that I've learned is you can actually back up the config to All Starlink, cloud backup rather than a local one, which is interesting. I wish I'd known that last week, Steve.
1: M08OY. I didn't know you could do that. But I've not been on the All Starlink website for a long time.

0: think years. So I've not. I imagine it's changed quite a lot since I last logged into the system. I'm just looking actually go to the cinema this afternoon. I want to go and watch this, this Mandalorian. And it'll be nice and cool in there, so I'm just, that's what I'm looking at doing. I think it starts at 2 o'clock, Rob.
1: Oh, interesting. Yeah, I've heard that mentioned, actually. Funnily enough, we went to the cinema that day. It was really hot. Was it Monday? We took the kids to see Mario just to use the air conditioning, really. That was just quite nice, a couple of hours. I'm going to have to disappear because I'm about to go into the shop, Steve. I'm on my lunch and I'm out foraging. So I need to nip into Tesco and there's no signal at all in there. So back to you for a final, Steve, and I'll catch you again, G4ZWH.
0: Yeah, okay, Rob. Well, that's a good time. I've just got in the house and I'll get sorted and head over to the cinema in the next hour. Good to have a chat. And hopefully, we'll get you at Hubfest next year. Have a good day, 73M0HOY.
1: Yeah, cheers. Steve, have a good afternoon. Enjoy that film, and I'll catch you soon. Yeah, I'll get it in the diary so it can't be overwritten. Anyway, 7-3 for now, G4ZWH.
2: 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Just waving a hand at you, GW4XDR.
3: And suddenly, quite Jay calling and listening.
0: Are you all packed and ready?
2: Doing so right now, Steve. What are you doing walking around? Good grief. We're doing Sue's in the van. I'm fixing a chair when I sat next to Neil. He spotted there was a nut falling off one of the bolts on the hinges. So I'm just sorting that out now, and just remembered it. So Sue's in there now, putting and taking, and we're making final preparations for the off, Steve. Over.
0: Oh yeah, I remembered spotting you'd got a screw loose, but I'm sure you'll be able to fix that. You'll have the tool somewhere and the parts. Charlotte was doing some repairs on her car and kept over-tightening and breaking screws off, and she's always moaning at me, keeping crap, but she'd never been so pleased that she could just go into a drawer in my shack and find the right sized bolts, else she wouldn't have been going to work, so I think she's a bit less likely to moan about me having all this crap now. Somebody left a chair, you know, the really low down chair that was like the legs were like, I think, three legs and across, the people struggling to get out of it, that was still there. I think Peter stuck it in his car, but we don't know whose it was, whether, not a clue. I don't know whether you remember. Back to you.
2: Sean put it down, I think. Was it short? No, it can't be short, no. And then Sean sat in it and struggled to get out of it. And then Stuart sat in it and got out of it. And then I sat in it and got out of it. No, I haven't got a blooming clue who that belonged to be honest, Steve, over.
0: Well, yeah, I think I was thinking Sean, like say, because he was the first night and roll over and get out of it, didn't he? But he's got an excuse. But the rest of us haven't. I'm just sorting out to go and book a ticket to go and see this Mandalorian film, and I don't know whether to go in the most expensive seats with the reclining seats and all of that, or go for middle of the range. Not as the nice thing about expensive seats is they're in the perfect position. well. Back to you.
2: What's the price difference?
0: I think about 5 or 6 quid.
2: Get it paid. If it's only you, 5 or 6 quid, get it paid, get the luxury. You might even get a, you know, a waitress to bring you your peanuts and popcorn and stuff like that.
0: Well, that was another thing. Is, am I going to have some lunch, or shall I have nachos and all the jalapenos and stuff at the cinema? The food, I don't know how long it's been since you've been to cinema, but the food. Food these days at the cinema, you need a mortgage to get it.
2: Yeah, I know. Anyway, I have fixed my chair. It got a bit distorted. The bolt wouldn't go right the way through, so I straightened the brackets out. Not surprised with me sat on it. Anyway, so the chair is repaired. You'll be glad to hear.
0: Zero HOI, that's good. Well, I got home, it was about 12:30 yesterday, packed everything back away, and decided to cut the grass as well. So I ended up being out the whole day. And it wasn't too hot yesterday, it was a bit better, so it was alright. But at least now I can get through the garden without feeling like I'm walking through the jungle.
2: That was a positive. I know that this place, Sue's going to cut the grass again today, the lawn. It takes her about an hour or more. The lane's been cut. Well, and I've run the tractor over the field, but by the time we get back, I'm sure it'll be about a bloody foot long again, because we just had that rain last night. So the grass will be going, oh, look at all that rain, look at all that moisture, look at all that, and the hedges will spring up. So when I come back, everywhere will look like a bloody porcupine over.
0: Yeah. I got home and the grass was well above my knees. So it took a good an hour or so to get the strimmer out, cut it all down, and then the lawnmower, and still not really finished. Then I got carried away thinking, oh, could I build a little carport type thing to put the caravan under to protect it from the trees, sap and all of that. So that's what I started looking at now. But we'll see, there'll be a summer job if that happens. Anyway, Tony, I'm going to disappear because I'm going to get sorted and get over to Bolton where the cinema is and go. It'll be a little bit cooler, I think, in there. Back to you.
2: Okay, Steve, let you go. Sorry I wasn't there to take the marquee down, but needs must, you know. I'm sure you had enough people to do it. You're a damned hero the way you stick all that lot in your car. Dedicated you are, Steve. Anyway, cheers, 73GW4XDR. Enjoy the pictures.
0: Cheers, Tony. Have a good holiday, 73.

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1: M7XRG. Hiya, Mike. How's it going?
0: Yeah, got you, no problem at all there, Graham. Nice and clear. So, you're obviously making it into the repeater.
1: Yeah, that's good enough. Well, why wasn't you picking it up on your handheld?
0: Shorter antenna and indoors. Simple answer.
1: Yeah, roger dodgy, that's right, that, isn't it, right? Yeah, well, at least we know that works anyway.

0: Well, no, mate. Yeah. Key up and what?
1: 0XLC. Yeah, you're getting in, Graham. You are getting in. So, you know, you're definitely making it in. Obviously, you know, antennas, they don't work well indoors, but yeah, you're making it into the repeater, no problem at all.
0: M7XRG. Yeah, I'm glad to hear that. I really am. Thought, oh no. But anyway, I'm definitely going to go ahead with the idea of getting an antenna for on the roof. That's absolutely, I think that's the most absolute necessity.
1: Zero XOC. Just put your face a bit nearer the radio. I'm getting you, but I don't know whether you sort of move the radio away a lot further away. You're definitely getting, and then I couldn't figure out what you were on about.
0: M7XRG. Yeah, no, I was actually, yeah, you're probably right about that, but these radios, these bone fangs, I was watching somebody this morning on YouTube, and he was saying they are quiet. So I need to improve on the radio if that's the case. But they are quiet. That's what he said anyway. So yeah, I need to step up.
1: M0XOC. Yeah, it's getting in, Graham. It is now. Yeah, you've obviously programmed it correctly, and you know, feathering your cap and all the rest of it there. But yeah, I mean, you know, you get what you pay for, don't you, at the end of the day. That saying is very true. You know, if you pay a small amount, then whatever you've got, you think you've got a bargain, but there's always something somewhere that's it's lacking in. I had one of them ball things at one time. I think I gave it Kieran, and somebody gave it me. I got it for nothing.
0: Yeah, it's a proper beginner's radio, and I thought, well, I'll get this and see how I go on with the idea of radio, amateur radio. And I thought, yep, I'll get that. Anyway, so I think, well, I've already got my head, so I'm going to get another one, just knowing what to get.
1: Yeah, okay, Graham. Well, there's only you can decide that, isn't there, at the end of the day. I mean, the thing is, at the moment, we're being a little bit on the new side. You'll not know much about what's good and what's bad, you know what I mean? You could do it sort of speaking to a couple of amateurs and find out what they think's okay and what's not. And, you know, but the thing is, when you get on the phone to these people where they're selling stuff, at the end of the day, they're a salesman, and you know what it's like. You've worked in sales, and I have. You know, you can sell anything to people if you've got the right knack. You know what I mean? I'm not saying they'll be a bit biased, but it's always best knowing a bit yourself, isn't it?
0: Yeah. Sales technique is get them to buy as much as expensive as you can, get more commission. Yeah, I've done sales when I was in the sales in Wigan. Used to sell suits and stuff and made to measure stuff, and I'd be thumbing through all the boots and say, oh well, this is a nice cloth, you know, it's like one of the best cloths you could get. Yeah, I know all about sales.
1: Yeah, I mean, there's nothing wrong with the audio on that, Graham. It sounds nice enough. It's just,

0: They're known for, well, I'm saying not all of them, but some of them are known for being a little bit quiet on the audio, and you've got to, you know, sort of pretty bit near or speak up a little bit, whichever, you know, suits you best. Some people don't feel comfortable talking loud on the radio, you know, especially at night time, you tend to find that people tend to drop the volume on the voice, and I think we all do it to a certain degree. Probably if, you know, if you've got somebody in the house or there's somebody in bed or wherever. But, yeah, it sounds all right. You know, when you get outside somewhere with it, you'll certainly get in. And, I mean, it's not properly programmed yet. I mean, you could do it programming all the simplex frequencies in and all the 77s, simplex frequencies in, because, you know, at some stage you might want to use them. Back to you.
1: M7XRG. Yeah, yeah, that's the plan. I'm going to do that on this one. I've got the repeater book and all that. Yeah, so I'm going to, I think I'm allowed, I think it's 100 spaces, I think, the 100 slots I can put it in. So that's plenty. Yeah, so I'll program, you know, like when I go down to my daughter's down in Gatwick, I'll look at all the repeaters down there, and I'll tune them in, ready for when I go down. I think I'm going down in a couple of weeks, down yonder, so I'll get prepared for that, and still stay in touch, even though we've got phones and all that. Yeah, it's fun, isn't it? Yeah, I'll do that, get them all tuned in and ready to go.
0: Zero XOC, yeah, well, that's the idea, isn't it, really? I mean, you know, at the end of the day, it depends on how you want to use it. I mean, especially if you're travelling, as you've just said, down to your daughter's. The only reason I put quite a few in mine is, you know, if I go on an holiday somewhere, you know what I mean? But that little app, that repeater book, I think, you know, it's brilliant. It really is. It's brilliant. And the idea is behind that is if there's any you've not got programmed in, you don't have to program them in permanently, you know what I mean? You could program into the VFO instead of a memory, but you'll understand all this when you get more familiar with how your radio operates. So in a way, it's got like scratchpad memories, you know what I mean? And you could program it temporary, because you don't need it impermanently if you don't live there.
1: M7XRG, yeah, get that. I'll just tune in what the ones I want, and I can all do the rest on the fly wherever I go, I guess. But just do the important stuff. I go with my sons, get them already tuned in, and my daughters, get them tuned in, and then I'm good to go then. Yeah, and as far as, you know, knowing what this radio can do, yeah, still learning, still big learning curve to me, to be honest with you. Everything is a big learning curve. You know what they say, practice makes perfect. Just got to get on with it to do it. Now that you're talking, you know, just tune the tones in and all that. I'm good to go. So, yeah, we'll just carry on learning. Back to you.
0: Yeah, okay, Graham. Yeah, the only thing is with a lot of these repeat, well, in fact, not a lot of them, all of them, you normally have to have your deviation on your radio set to narrow. Now, on my radio, you can program the deviation as narrow deviation. I don't think you can do that with one of them what you've got, you know, so you'll find that occasionally it'll clip on the audio. You won't hear it, but the people you're speaking to will. And, you know, it's a bit of a nuisance, really, but like I said, you know, buying the more expensive radios, it's a bit of a nuisance, because obviously they're more expensive, but they're more expensive for a reason, and the reason is they're usually, not always, usually better quality. Saying that, I've known people to buy new radios and 6 weeks or whatever after they bought it, the damn things broke down, so it's not always the case.
1: M7XRG. I get what you're saying, but actually, this Baofeng can't. It does wide and narrow. It absolutely does. Now, that's another thing I'm going to have to check. Now, is it on a narrow, or is it on the wide setting? So, I'm going to have to check that and make sure it's on the narrow. Is that correct? Back to you.
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2: Yeah, Golf 8 Victor Alpha Echo Mobile. Been listening to your conversations. I have a couple of Baofengs, and they can program narrow or wide deviation on each channel differently. If that's any of assistance to you, don't call all your conversation. I'll probably be losing this repeater fairly soon. Name's Tim, located near Skegness in Lincolnshire. JVA Mobile.
0: Okay, Tim, G8VAU in Skegness. I was down that way a few weeks ago. We were on holiday in Lincolnshire, so I know that part of the world. Yeah, the name's Mike. They call M0XOC, located in Wigan. And the other gentleman is Graham, a good friend of mine. He's just recently acquired his license, M7XRG, if you want to say a quick hello to him.
2: Yeah, hello. Can't do too much because I'm driving at the moment. But carry on with the conversation, and I'll stay listening for as long as I can. 73 to you both.
1: 73.
0: Yeah, many thanks, Tim, for that. I was saying to Graham, I haven't got any Baofeng, so I can't sort of, you know, help him really in that respect. But I did have one for a brief period, but not very long. Anyway, much appreciated, Tim. You take it easy there. I know you need everything, you know, focus when you're driving. You certainly do.
1: M7XRG. Yeah, there's loads of stuff on the YouTube, I'll be honest. Of, you know, playing around with these Baofeng UV5Rs. So there's loads of stuff. In fact, after it, I'll start going through it all and see what I can pick up. Different little tricks and tips and stuff. Yeah, but just a case of learning. It's all a learning curve, isn't it? Rightio. Anyway, I'm going to say 73 because brother's begging for my assistance. Back to you.
0: Zero XOC. Yeah, well, we know it works, Graham, but just double check whether you've got it set to narrow deviation on your repeaters. And if you've not, nuisance though it may be, reprogram it to narrow deviation, and you'll probably it'll sound a lot better. It certainly will. Okay, mate, I'm going to go and get some din-dins.
1: M7XRG. I will see you again then soon, Mike, and Tim's listening still. 73 to you as well, and happy driving round. Not that I find that fun anymore. Anyway, I'm going clear.
0: Yeah, many thanks, Graham. And, just persevere with it and you'll sort it out. You will. All right, mate. Best regards. M0XOC. Anyone else before I depart the frequency?

0: Mike 6, November Victor, Oscar, Golf 6, Tango, Delta, Juliet, Mobile, T6, TDJ, Mobile. You're loud and clear into the system. A nice signal from you, over.
1: Yeah, Roger, M6, MVOL. Yeah, I've just turned on the phone, just trying it out, see if it works on this system. I haven't used this before. I've always used radios, but it seems to work quite well. Thank you very much for your help. You take care of yourself and your family. Don't do anything I wouldn't do. 7-3 for now.
0: G6 TDJ Mobile. Okay, well, thank you very much. It's very kind of you to say all those. As I don't know you, I don't know what you wouldn't do. So that leaves it quite wide open for me. Take care. Yeah, your connection is working fine. I'm on RF. 7-3 G6 TDJ Mobile. Back to standby. Bye-bye.

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1: Zero X-ray Oscar Charlie, you're getting in fine.
0: I'm here now in central Portugal. I just set up a new pie hat on an old Raspberry 3 that I had, which works a lot better than the Zero that it was on before. I didn't realise you could swap them over. So that puts me back on air anyway. Thanks for coming back to me. And you're sounding good here in central Portugal as well. 332, cheers for now. CT7, BNL.
1: CT7 BNL, M0 X-ray, Oscar Charlie. No, no problem at all. Name is Mike, Mike India Kilo Echo. We're located in Wigan.
0: Yeah, good job there, Mike. Yeah, name is Lee Lima, Echo Echo, and as I say, located here in central Portugal, just about 30 kilometres east of the big city, Coimbra there. Well, no, do we there, Mike? But thanks for the report anyway. Nice to know it's working. What about you? Have a good Thursday we're on now, aren't we? The week zooming by. Cheers for now. CT7 BNL.
1: Yeah, best regards. M0XOC. Bye-bye.

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0: 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Well, I do. GW4XDR.
1: ZD3. Brighton, really nice here this morning. Weren't all that this morning. It sort of rained overnight. But the sun's out, temperature's creeping up. And quite nice. What are you up to today, mate? You're getting ready, I think you go tomorrow, if I'm not wrong. So you must have the van almost fully kitted out with all the stuff you're going to take. Just out of interest, how long are you going for, Tony? Go ahead.
0: Hey, Paul. Yes, Kevin got you in there, said TP. 3 weeks, mate. 3 weeks from Saturday. Hopefully. As long as you don't get fed up before. Fall out. Just want to get home. Can't see that happening. So, no, that's the idea. Yeah, getting things sorted out well here now. I've just been putting my headlamp deflectors. I had to work out. I've had them a long time, these Euro thing deflectors. But I've lost the instructions, you know, the diagrams where you put them on different headlights. So I've had to search it out on Tinterweb. Anyway, I've got them on now, so that's all right. We're not driving in the dark over here. We'll be driving in the dark when we get over there, I suppose. It depends whether it's, you know, gone fully dark or not. We've only got about 20 minutes to go from when we get off the ferry to the first stopover. And I'm just sat here. I'm sat in my van now. I've put my node in here. I've just put it in and plugged it in, and it's signed on. And I'm sat here with the app. Well, I'm not. I'm having a look into the router. On the roof and checking that everything's looking all right in there, and it is doing. Yeah, so that's just general last minute stuff really, Paul. Back to you for a comment, and then put it on round to ZDB, GW4XDR.
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1: Yeah, okay, Tony, we've got the idiot back with us, with his Roger Bleep. Go away, go and play with your CB. Fine that you got the router working, Tony. So that'll be handy, we'll be able to speak with you. Those things that you put on your headlights, the only thing we know, we put them on the headlights and it didn't have a problem. They worked well. But when we got back to the UK, it was in the evening and they were still on. So I said, well, we've still got them stickers on. We better pull over and pull them off. So we did that. But it left a residue of like sort of sticky back stuff, which I managed to get off once we got home with some soap and water. But that's the only problem, is getting them off. If you put your red lights on, that will eat the glass up and it'll come off quite easily, but they didn't, they was well stuck on. We did have the headlights on for a bit. I noticed actually they're not very good, like, you know, on the left-hand side of the road, so there you go. Anyway, I'll put it over to Kevin. Good afternoon, Kevin. How are you this afternoon? G6ZDP, G0CDX in the group.
2: 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I'm not an idiot. 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
1: Very much grateful, and that's from G 6ZDP. Paul, I've really popped in just to say thanks for the link. I haven't looked at it yet, but I've just been summoned in from the garden. Because she said I'm going to be overdoing it. My legs are really badly swollen. Anyway, so that's what I popped up for, so thank you for the links, and I'll have a look at them later. I've now just got back indoors. And isopropanol alcohol you can buy, and that will take any stickiness stuff off glass. I use it all the time. Isopropanol. I'll send you a picture if you want one. Okay, on that note, I'm going to sit here listening. So I'll pass over to you, Tony, but I won't come back unless called for. GW4XDR, G6ZDP, going back to listening.
2: Okay, Kev. Paul doubled over you for part of that over, but I gather you were addressing your comments to Paul. He's sent you a link or something. So, yeah, Paul, well, to be honest, any kind of stickiness like that, I use GT85 or WD-40. I've generally got some of that in here, and I find that always removes residue from stick-on labels and all sorts of cracking stuff for that. I do have isopropyl alcohol as well. I use that for cleaning things before a solder and what have you. But, yeah, GT85, I think it works on everything. It lubricates your bike, cleans your bike, does your chain, does everything there. Yeah, the Nora's given me a bit of bother while I was away, or seemed to be. But I think it was actually I was on the fringe of the area that I was the coverage for three. I think that was probably it's been fine since I come back, and it's working fine now. So I think I did think that I might be on the verge. Well, last time I was there, I struggled to get a signal on my phone, but this time I think I pretty much had a signal all the time. But you know, it does drift in and out, doesn't it, sometimes? So all good, and hopefully I'm meeting up with Peter RPG down in Portsmouth, if he can make it over. And I took my RPG node off there, over there, the one he built years ago, got a problem with it. Anyway, he said, I'll take it with me, Tony. So hopefully I'm going to meet up with him. He's going to bring it back. He's messaged me to say it's now working okay. So he's put a new radio in it, bless him. So we'll sort him out for that. So hopefully I'll have my RPG node back, and I'll actually put that in the van. I'll put that in place rather than the one I've got now. Over to you, Paul, GW4XDR.
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0: GW4XDR. G0CDX returning. Yeah, okay, Tony. Well, that's good that Peter sorted that no doubt for you. You'll meet up with him in Portsmouth, and he'll give it back to you, and you'll pay him for his services. But yeah, nice one, mate. I did try and meet up with Peter myself in Portsmouth, but it never actually happened when we went to Portsmouth. Sounds like you've got a really good trip planned there, Tony. I've been messing around with this 4-metre antenna, and I've built it twice so far, and changed my mind on. I bought some plastic tubing from Screwfix, and I built it, and it was quite long, and I thought that's a bit whippy. So yesterday I went and bought some more plastic tubing from a different supplier. So I've spent about, I don't know, 12 quid on plastic piping. So I'm going to rebuild it again on this new plastic piping. It's not so whip. And I've also changed the colour from white to black. So I'm looking forward to getting the 4 metre antenna up and seeing what I can work on for the Sony. Other than that, I've been playing a bit with that 3DV. That's been really good. Me and Malcolm have had a contact on it. We've got a little sketch tonight on there at 6:30. Looking forward to that as well. Other than that, I've been out for coffee this morning, so I wasn't around in the usual spot this morning. And I had to go to the doctors this morning for my annual diabetic check, which I'm sure everything's going to be all right. But okay, I have an annual blood test and urine, and they also do your pulse and check your feet and all the rest of it. A little bit of an MOT, but I'm not, my diabetes is not bad. I'm, borderline diabetic, and it's type 2. Nothing like what Kevin's got. I don't take any medication. I just try and keep the sugar levels down. But that's hard sometimes when Denise is offered me a bar of chocolate. Over to you, Tony.
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2: Zero XLC. 2E1, was it S something? Yeah, acknowledged. Yeah, okay. Yeah, well, get yourself sorted out. Got to keep your eye on that, haven't you, Paul? And okay about the flower pot antenna. Well, I mean, the pipe I got, I already had it. I bought it years ago, 2 lengths of it. So I fished it out and cut it to length, and as I said to you, the bottom part mounts to the pole, because the bottom part's got nothing in it apart from the coax, the feeder, to a SO23 now that I'm mounted on the pipe. So then, it's an independent, it's not got any fly lead coming out of it at all. I just put my coax feeder to it, to the SO239, and feed it off to the shack. It might be a bit flexible. I don't know what you got to, if it was that flexible, it'd be wobbling about all over the place. But I'm looking at mine now, and the stick I've got it on actually is quite, it's only about, 2B1. It's got a right old lean on it to the right now, the stick, but the antenna itself looks quite good. It's got a little bit of a bend on it, but that's about all. There was a 2E something called in, so let's see what he wants. If you'd like to go ahead.
4: A 2E, a full license, M0 X-ray, Oscar Charlie. Good afternoon, fellas. Name's Mike, we're located in Wigan.
2: Oh, hello Mike, and hello to your friend. Obviously you're with somebody, and hello to yourself. Well, I'll let Paul have a word with you. Say hello to, I've forgotten the call sign now, say hello to Mike, Paul, GW4XDR.
0: Okay, Tony. Good afternoon, Mike in Wigan. I did hear someone calling QSK. I obviously know most of the Q code, but I didn't know what that meant. So, perhaps if that was you, Mike, explain what QSK means. As I say, I know most of the Q code, but I don't recognise that one. But very good afternoon, it's Paul at this end, and the QGH's County Durham. Round to you, Mike. I didn't get the call sign G0CDX in the group.
4: Okay, Paul, G0CBX, M0 X-ray, Oscar Charlie, M0 XOC. No, I'm on my lonesome, fellas, just me, myself and me. I don't know who that was that called in. QSK. I've not heard that for a while. Basically, I think it means break. I haven't heard that one for a while, but To be honest, I only just came in then, so if it was prior to that, Paul, I don't know. Location's Wigan. We're just out walking in the countryside. I was listening with great interest to about your diabetes there. My missus has been diabetic for about 40 years.
5: QSK is a CB term, means on the side, waiting to come in.
0: Yeah, well, we don't use CB terms on here. We're amateur radio, and you also need to give a call sign. Mike, you dropped out there, so I'm going to just put it over to Tony. Around to you, Tony, G0CDX in the group.
2: Yeah, okay, Paul. Okay, Mike, it's just you keep referring to we, so I thought you were with company, so sorry about that. QSK is a CW term. It means braking, and you can have full braking or partial braking. If you have full braking, you can have a two-way conversation, because as soon as you stop sending, the transmitter drops out and the receiver comes straight back in. You can use it on phone. You'll hear guys on 80 and 40 using full braking, where they set the delay to zero. And they could just stop talking, and straight away the receiver comes up, and somebody else can talk straight away. And you think that, you know, it's like being on the phone in a way, if you use it right. But it's a CW, obviously it's a CW term, meaning breaking. But it's not something you'll use on phone, to be honest with you. You don't use the term QSK. You just use the term break, and then give your call sign. That's it, really. So it's not something a normal amateur radio license ham will use. Right, Mike, just let's see if you're back. See if you've made it back in. Go ahead.
4: Many thanks indeed, Tony. Yeah, I was going to say CW, but you beat me to it there. I can do CW. I'm a bit rusty, but I can do it. Not very fast, you know. I've only got a straight key, a little Kent key, the SD1, but that's where I've come across it on CW. There has, as you said, there has been odd occasions I've heard it on HF, but as you say, it's related to CW, as in, you know, braking or full braking or semi. Yeah, you beat me to it with that one, Tony. Hopefully you can hear me now.
2: Yes, can hear you very well now, Mike. You go ahead, Paul.
0: Yeah, okay, Tony, G0CDX and Mike.
4: Tony.
0: Obviously,
4: I
0: haven't used CW for years.
4: My missus was diagnosed with diabetes.
0: I bought a key. Well, actually, I bought a key about 2 years ago, an Ironman, which is a really nice old straight up and down key, which is what I had years ago when I was learning Mawson and using CW. But I haven't used CW on air for many years. I can still, I still know the phonetic, the alphabet, and all the rest of it. I can still send and receive CW. I think it's one of those things that once you've learned it, it's a bit like riding a bike. You don't really totally lose it. I'm just slower at it than most. I was at one stage doing 25 words a minute, but that was back in the 80s. I think now I'm around about 8 words a minute or something like that, so I'm pretty slow. But there you go. And I think receive is difficult as well these days. The diabetes. I got to a point, Mike, where you said your wife's got it, but I never heard any more of that. And she's had it for 40 years. She's probably got type 1, which is much more serious than type 2. I've got type 2, which most people that are over 60 and a bit overweight get diagnosed with. I sort of manage it quite well with

0: dietary and not tablets. So I don't really class myself as diabetic, not in the same as someone who's got type 1 diabetes, which is debilitating. Around to you, Mike, and then if you pass it to Tony from G0CDX in the group.
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2: 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You do have a brake station there, Tony. I'll put it round to you. Somebody claiming to be on the Isle of Wight, but I'm not getting a call sign. M0XOC.
1: Isle of Man.
3: Okay, Mike. I put it across to Paul before. You doubled majorly with Paul. I put it across to him. But you started talking as well, Mike, so it was a complete, well. And then I dropped off, my router dropped off the signal, so the router dropped off, so a bit of a mad thing, that. I didn't get a call sign from the Isle of Man station. The Isle of Man station, can you go ahead with your call sign?
1: Yeah, Roger, it's Bravo Juliet, Whiskey 3721.
4: That's a new one.
3: Nice try. Right, Paul, I'm out of here. This damn router dropped off then. Anyway, it seems to be working. I'm off, Paul, and see you, Mike. I'm going to get on with what I'm doing here, over.
0: Okay, Tony,
2: okay,
0: I think
2: Tony,
0: I'll pull out at this point. Nice to work you for the first time. And have a very nice afternoon, guys. 7-3 to you both. Over to you to tie the ribbons, Mike, G0CDX.

0: 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Echo, hit Kev, G0CDX. G6ZDP returning. Yeah, I popped up at first to thank you for the link, but I haven't looked at it yet. I've been out in the garden most of the day doing bits and pieces. And Eva said, come on in. Come in because your legs are looking really bad. So I came indoors, and that's when I heard you and Tony talking, and I thought I'd just quickly jump up and thank you for the link, but I haven't looked at it yet, so I will do it later. All right, matey, I'll let you go, but I just wanted to thank you, as I said. But it's sort of got a little bit jumbled earlier on with Mike M0XOC coming on and the other station pulling in and comments, etc. All right, I'll catch you later, G6DP. Just listen for your comment there, Paul.
1: Yeah, okay, Kevin, G0CDX. Yeah, no problems, matey. It's an handy little tool to have in your box of tricks, mate. So I'll download that on your phone. To be honest, there is a charge, but it's only if you want sort of certain extra services or you're using it a lot. I had a problem with that 3DV, and I was using it for about an hour, and I eventually got a message off of it saying that unless I paid, I couldn't use it for a couple of hours because I'd overuse my allocation, if you like, but I was really caning it, Kev. So you'll be all right with it, mate. Just download it, and you'll be fine with it. Good to hear you, Kev. Have a great day, and wish you well, mate. G0CDX.
0: G6DP returning. Yeah, I don't use it that much. I've been using A1 a little bit in the last few days to sort out bits and pieces, all to do with amateur radio stuff. But I used A1. But I'll give that other one a try. But as I said, I don't use it very much. All right, I'll let you get away. And I got an MOT on the 3rd of June with my diabetes. But my MOT is bigger than yours, if you know what I mean. 7388 is the donation. I'll catch you later.
1: Okay, Kev, good luck with your MOT. I'm sure you'll pass with flying colours. That's a little bit tongue-in-cheek. But, yeah, good luck with it, mate. 73G0CDX.
0: G6ZDP final. Well, hopefully I will. I've got 65 years now, or 66, coming into my 66th year of type 1 diabetes. 73s, I'm gone.

0: QZ Mobile. Just listening to you guys and what have you. Yeah, my daughter had type 1 diabetes and what have you. I was diagnosed as type 2 diabetic last year, but I've reversed it. Thanks to Monjaro, the old fat jam. Combination of blood pressure and Monjaro has come back down to normal in 12 months. It's been monitored every 6 months, but nevertheless, it's changed everything, so I'm quite pleased about that. Anyway, just thought I'd say that if anybody's listening.
1: G6ZDP picking it up. Yeah, if you say you're back to normal, you must have a good HbA1c, which will be around about 6.5, and that's what mine is. It's been like that for donkey's years, but I'm on an insulin pump, but I've had full training since the age of 5. I lived in a home, a diabetic hostel in London, and I spent something like 10 years in there. It was like being in prison, to be honest. But I think if I hadn't lived in the diabetic hostel in London with all the other children, I don't think I'd be here today. So, yeah, I've learned a lot. And I work hard with it, very, very, very hard with it. And the longer you have it, the harder it gets. Okay, I won't hold it. I'm busy working away again indoors in the shack. 73G6ZDP. Name is Kev Kilo Echo Victor.
0: Obviously, Kev. My daughter was type 1 from the age of 18 months. Unfortunately, I lost her 2 years ago, unrelated to diabetes, although it could have been a contributing factor, but there's no conclusive proof. She had a massive stroke and died age 32. And my type 2, hopefully, the AKBC1 has come in as normal. It was very high a year ago, but currently good. So hopefully we'll keep on that track. Anyway, yeah, 73.
1: Sorry to hear about your daughter, but when people talk about it and lost their lives, it's usually ketosis, which is the killer. I've had a couple of those over the years, the very high blood sugar levels, but that's another story. Anyway, I won't hold it because I don't want to bore everybody, but it's a terrible, terrible complaint. If you don't look after it, it does, in fact, kill you in the end. 73s. I'm gone to 6ZDP.
0: Roger, nice to speak to you anyway, Kev. Going back to monitoring M6, MQZ, Mobile.

0: 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Just had a wee mishap with the mic. I think it's okay, though.
1: G6ZDP returning. I can't get the call sign at the moment, Kev. It's a bit difficult. I know it's GM, because it's Scotland. I think it's BBK, but I missed the other bit. But anyway, yeah, your audio is perfect to me, Kev, and I hope you're keeping well. You probably heard me talking about diabetes. I think I've got enough experience with 66 years of it. But you never know what's going to happen around the corner, as you know. I'll have a couple of hours with you. I'm just hot melting something at the moment. Not the body. I just made a new handle for my workmate because it broke. Back to you, Kev. Hope you're keeping well. G6ZDP.
0: Yeah, okay. I'm just giving it a bit of time. You're right. The call sign is BBK. Yeah, Golf Mike 4. Bravo. Bravo Kilo. Big Bad Kev, that'll do. It isn't what it stands for, but it's good enough. Anyway, yeah, I'm doing okay, Kev. I've had a wee tumble two or three weeks ago. I tripped over. Would you believe I fell over wheelie bins, and they were all over the pavement, and I was trying to... I don't know really what happened. I must have lost concentration. One minute I was okay, and the next I felt like it happened. And I thought, oh God, I'm going to fall. So I put my hands out in front of us, and next thing I was lying in the road. And I've fractured a little bone in the hand called the scaphoid bone. So it's getting better, but it's given me a bit of jip when I forget that it's still a bit tender, and maybe do something like try and unscrew a bottle of juice, you know, the lid or a jam jar or something. I'm right-handed as well, like most people are. And, yeah, it's annoying, but it's getting better now. It's took a wee while, though. G6ZDP, GM4BBK, over.
1: G6ZDP returning. Yeah, well, I can't really say much because I'm exactly the same. I mean, I started off on crutches, mobility scooter, but now I have to use a wheelie. Got one of those four-wheeled things. I don't like it. I don't like going out when I go out with it, but it's my mode of transport. And if I didn't have it, I wouldn't be able to walk. So I rely purely on my little trolley. But it's quite good when I go out with it, in a way, because I put my node in it. So I lift up the lid and put my node in there. But, yeah, shame you actually fell over and damaged a bone in your hand. I can't remember what you said. But touch wood. I've been all right so far with that. But my legs are bad. They're massive. They are so badly swollen, and this weather don't help as well. Right, I'll keep it short because I don't want to time out. Back to you, Kev, G6ZDP.

0: Georgie. I'm 4BBK picking it back up. Well, I've got a... I'll be honest about it. I've got an addiction to chocolate. And I have cut back, but I just... You know what, Kev? You've got to live, you know. I can't give my life up because I'm diabetic. I'm type 2, but insulin dependent. And most people... You'll get it, but most people think as soon as you're insulin dependent, you're type 1. You're not insulin dependent. I believe type 1, you're born with diabetes. That's how they label it, type 1. I think you'll come back and correct me if that isn't correct, but that's how I understood it. Anyway, I've got myself in trouble with the diabetic people because I had to get a blood test for something. I can't even remember what it was, but anyway, it showed up something in the diabetes that had been basically screamingly high for the last 6 months, so I'm in trouble with them, so I've had to try and behave a wee bit more, but, I'm, you know, it's hard, you know. I don't drink, I don't smoke, I've got to do something wrong, you know. Anyway, back to you for one more, Kevin, and I'm going to wait to chase up a nice, healthy lunch. back to you, G6ZDPGM4BBK, over.
1: G6ZDP, returning. Yeah, that's the worst, isn't it, is the chocolate. But I'm not a chocoholic. My wife is. And she's a cheeseaholic as well. But not unless she's got diabetes. I can't believe in the evening when I see her plate and it's just piled up with cheese. And if there's a piece of chocolate, it doesn't hang around for long. It's gone. And she absolutely loves it. But she's very tiny, very petite. I think she's about 6.5 stone in weight. I hardly eat anything. Hardly anything at all. I just have a drink and chocolate, and that keeps me going all day, and I might have a sandwich in the evening. But the only time I have my sugary sweets is when my blood sugar's dropped. And I like my fizzy bottles, little Coca-Cola bottles, and that's what gets my sugar back up when it goes below below 4. All right, matey. I'll sign with you because Eva's just gone up for a bath and she'll run mine next. But it's nice hearing from you. I wish you 7-3. Take it easy and I'll catch you later. From G6ZDB.
0: Okay, Kev, it's been good speaking to you. I haven't spoke to you for... Oh, must be getting on. I haven't been on Hubnet as much as I used to be. I suppose a lot of the time it's fairly quiet, and I don't know, a lot of the older hams that I knew seem to have, they've disappeared anyway, and, you know, but anyway, I do come on from time to time and put a call out occasionally, and there's one or two other networks I hop around as well, but all the good. Okay, mate, that's 7-3 for now. I am... waiting on a new radio coming at some point. It's an odd radio. I don't know if I'll get much. I'll see how it goes, but if it doesn't suit, I'll send it back. You get 30 days approval, so I'll do that. It's a PMR 171, if you look that up on your phone or whatever. As in private mobile radio, PMR. PMR 171. It does 268, well, HF 276. I think it does 4 meters. That's it. It takes a, I think it's a 20 amp hour. I'll take a quick K. Okay, GM4BBK picking it back up. It takes a, it's a 20 amp hour battery on the back of the radio. And, yeah, it's for portable use. You know, I've got a G90, which I love, by the way, great wee radio, but this may be the replacement for it. I don't know, though. It's got a couple of things on it that I've seen that I'm not sure about, but we'll work it out and we'll see. That's the point of getting a bit of time to play with it, you know. Anyway, mate, have a good one, Kev. Good to hear you. Tell the rest of them I'm asking for them, and we'll wish you well. Have a good day. GM4BBK 73, pal.
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1: 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I don't think I ought to have any more radios or HTs. 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I've got one of those, plus all the other HF radios. 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But I've just got a Beijaton radio, a BJ-8300, and it's programmed by Bluetooth. It's all right, but it's confused me a little bit, and I made a few mistakes and deleted things I shouldn't have done, and then I spoke to, or typed to A1, you know, the one where you can talk to it or type them and they put you right. Well, they helped me out a few times, but good luck with your new radio, matey. I don't think I'll better have any more. Because when I kicked the bucket, she said it's all going down the dump. 7-3, catch you later, G6ZDP.
0: Yeah, Roger, dismissed the news. Whoever that is that's calling in, you're very scratchy indeed. I don't know if anybody would be able to have a QSO. You're so weak, so maybe you could turn your power up or get up a wee bit higher possibly and put another call in, and I'm sure somebody will come back to you, but you are making it, but only just. Okay, Kev, all the best, Paul, and the reason I realised there was someone keying up is I'm on one of these radioless nodes. Great idea for this sort of thing, because you can tell, you know, if somebody's speaking under you or whatever. Full duplex on it, so it's good. 7-3, Kev, have a good day, Paul, and we'll look forward to the next one. GM4BBK clear.
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0: Yeah, okay, M6MQZ, GM4BBK, go ahead.
3: Yeah, hi, Kevin. This is Mars, Mike Goskazuli. I don't know what you heard earlier on, but I got the diabetes kind of reversed medically, and I don't know whether it's an area that has been suggested by your GP. So I went in with high blood pressure and overweight, and they'd done the blood test, and lo and behold, I was borderline. Then I went, had a second test, and they confirmed I was type 2 diabetic. And I had to work with them then and said, well, look, what can be done? Can I reverse this? And they said, yeah. They said, you're going to need, obviously, to lose weight. I thought, yeah, fair enough. So I suggested, I said, well, what about this Mounjaro business? Would that help? And they said, let me have a quick look. And what they said was, because I've got two existing conditions, i.e. diabetes type 2 and high blood pressure, they can prescribe on the NHS. And that's exactly what they did. So they put me on that. And I've been on it just over a year, and it's done the trick. Plus, I lost a lot of weight. I've lost 5.5, nearly 6 stone over.
0: Yeah, okay, well done on the weight loss. It's always difficult. I don't know if I'm over. I probably would say I'm slightly overweight, but not bad. I used to be pretty overweight, but these days, not so much. And the diabetes at this end, probably they wouldn't be able to reverse it. They've said, well, we did try a few years ago, and it wasn't much cope. Plus, we did try a few years ago, and it just, nah, It wasn't much cope.

0: I'm actually on a very low dose of insulin, as it happens. 14 units a day, once a day, it's not a lot really, but it's enough to keep it. I'm not going to say it's perfect, because it isn't, but that's down to me, really, to be honest. Anyway, I wish you well, and I'm going to break with you just now, as he hasn't came screaming at me yet, but it's going to happen. I've got a young white cat called Casper, and he always knows when it's feeding time. He's a house cat, so he's not out, but he'll be screaming his head off shortly. I forgot earlier, I didn't realise it was as early as it was, and I got his feeding bowl, and he got really excited, and then I realised it was too early. I said, sorry, mate, you're not getting fed yet, so he's been kind of moving around.
1: Okay, you know, anyway, something I just mentioned, just in case it's something you hadn't explored, that was all. Good luck with everything, and go and feed that hungry cat, or he's a feather too early. Cheers, bye.
0: Yeah, Roger, no problem. Where are you, by the way? I've not heard your call before, but I take it you're, you're obviously down south somewhere, but where are you? You maybe did say, but I never took it in. GM4BBK. I'm in Dundee, by the way.
1: Ah, I love Dundee. Got very fond memories of Broughty Ferry, just down the road from you. I'm actually in Suffolk. Market town called Bury St Edmunds, and I'm currently about 10 miles from Heathrow, because that's what I do. I've got a little chauffeur company, so I'm just picking up a couple of my regulars that are coming back from a cruise. These river cruises, so they're coming in from Budapest, and then back home. So yeah, that's about it in a nutshell. Back to you, Kevin.
0: GM4BBK picking it back up. Okie doke. Well, I don't know what I haven't been out really today. I sort of went outside and looked. It's warm, but it's not as warm as yesterday. Don't know what the temperature is up here. I'll ask. Echo. Temperature.
2: At the moment, it's 15 degrees Celsius.
0: 15 degrees, I'm told. It's not bad. For Scotland, that's still warm, you know. That's still warm. You lads are probably getting at 25 degrees and stuff, but we're quite a bit cooler than you. Yeah, okay, well, good to hear you on, and I'll go clear the now and go and, I don't know whether to walk down to the shops and buy a sandwich or just make some. I've got plenty of food in, I should really do it, but it'd be good to get out for half an hour. 7-3, mate, have a good day, and hopefully I'm sure your regular pickup will be making you very jealous, telling you everything they've done on their cruise. Have a good one. GM4BBK.
1: Yeah, Roger, will do. Yeah, no, I'm not ready for the river cruises yet. I just imagine they're full of old people, smells of wee, but I'm probably wrong. Hi, hi. Yeah, take care, mate. Bye.
0: Yeah, Roger. Some of them maybe, but I think a lot of these people that go on cruises like to have a good time, and I wouldn't mind going on one myself. The only thing is, you're trapped with a load of people. You know, you're stuck on this vessel for goodness knows how long with a lot of people. You just need to hope you like them. You know. Anyway, 7-3. Have a good day. GM4BBK back to just listening. Thanks for the use of the system.
1: M6, MQZ, yeah, ditto on the system. Yeah, catch you again another time. I can tell you some interesting stories about tables on these river cruises. You get stuck with somebody you don't like. There's not a lot you can do about it, but for another time. 7-3 for now. Bye.
0: Yeah, Roger, GM4BBK, clear, leave the system open. Let somebody else have a go. 7-3.
3: BBK, M1 MCW, a quick one, Kev, if you can, please.
0: Okay, M1 MCW, GM4 BBK, go ahead.
3: Yeah, okay, Kev, we have worked before some time ago. The name's Stuart, QTH is Walnut.

0: Southwest Cumbria. I just heard you on about another radio. I wondered what radio it was. I didn't quite catch what the radio was. Kev, if you don't mind telling me about it, over.
1: Okay, Doc. It's a little, it's a kind of new kid on the block, and I don't know a great deal about it, apart from it's around, it's something like 493 quid or something on Amazon. You may get it cheaper on AliExpress and places like that, but with Amazon, and they've said you've got 30 days, you can return it. I'm quite happy with that, because I'm not 100% sure on it, so I'll see, you know, I'll play with it and see if I can operate it, because it's a bit like Yesu, looks like it might be a wee bit menu driven, but depending on what you're going to do with it and how you're going to use it, it may be okay. But anyway, the radio in question is called a PMR, Papa Mexico Radio 171, PMR 171, and you get two or three models of it. I've just got the basic model. So when you buy this radio, you have to make your mind up which version you want, because although they say it's modules, you can't order the basic model and say, you know what, I fancy the compass and I fancy the DMR, I'll get the modules. That doesn't happen. You've got to order it at the time. So be sure of what you want. But for the basic radio, it's 400 and odd quid. 20 watt output, it does HF, it does 6, it does 2, it does 7.8, and it does 4 metres. It does 20 watts on HF, and it does 10 watts on the rest of them. However, I've seen some reports saying it's a wee bit underpowered on such as 4 metres. Someone said it's doing 6 watts. I won't use 4 metres anyway, but if that matters to you, maybe it won't be brilliant. But I don't know. I mean, it's a budget radio, so anyway, you've probably got a picture of the thing now, over.
0: MCW returning. Yeah, okay, Kevin, I have, yeah, just got it up now. Have a look at it. It looks a little bit like another radio that was out and it did all sorts. Geotech, yeah. I read a few things up on it and it didn't come over very good. But this may be a later model, I'm not sure. Yeah, 171. Yeah, I'll have a look at that, Kev. Did you say you had the G90? They get a good write-up. I've got, well, I've had a few over me time, but I've got the FTX1 field. That's not bad, but it's a

0: Yeah, the M1 station, you've dropped out. Don't know if your battery's died or what's happened, but you've just dropped off the system. I'll have a quick listen and then see if you come back. GM4BBK.
1: Are you still by, Kev?
0: Yeah, Roger. I was going to say to you, your RPG node's screaming its head off. It might be time to take the lid off the box and give the sound card a wee clean. Either that or give the thing a good bang on the top and see if it dislodges some of the oxidisation that builds up on the sound cards. It's just one of these things that happens, you know. But you have got... It's not dead loud, but there is a squeak coming in with you. Anyway, you're coming in okay. I can hear you. GM4BBK.
1: Yeah, I don't think you must have got everything I said there. I was asking about your G90. To get a good write-up, how do you find that, over?
0: GM4BBK, I think the PMR171

0: will be okay. I think it'll be just as good as it. I've seen quite a few reviews. I've seen a couple of bad ones, but one in particular, but I didn't take it that serious because the guy had made his mind up. You could just tell he just didn't like it for whatever reason. He wasn't giving it a fair review. Guy called Tech Minds, I've seen one of his reviews, that was more positive. And I heard the radio, how it sounded and stuff, sounds okay. We'll see how it goes. The G90, good radio, it's a cracking radio, great field radio. There's another one out there, I can't remember, it's called something like the QM900 or something like that. I forgot the blimmin' name of it, but there is another little sort of radio out there that takes a battery. And of course you've got your expensive ICOM 705 going about £1,000, so there you're doubling the price straight away. But so I can understand why people try and test these cheap radios, but the one thing I don't like about the G90 is the VFO, it's like a CB channel selector, it clicks as you go around. I don't like that. I wish it didn't do it. Over.
1: MRMC do return. Yeah, okay, Kev, I. Ah, well. Yeah, you can get these up. I get them up and have a look and see who's had a go with them and what the report is. And you'll get one slate it and another one give it a good review. And you've really got to do what you're going to do, and that's just try it and see. And a good thing that you've got 30 days, and I agree with you there, so yeah, it might be worth a look at that, Kev. Anyway, thanks for coming back to me, and I know you're wanting to get away, but we have spoke before. We worked a while ago, but I'm not on the radio much. I'm just using one of these little Chang Yong, I forget what model it is now. I have one or two handhelds and I just leave them on and, you know, pick them up and do.
0: Okay, Doc. It sounds like you've got a bit of a short timer maybe set. As you keep dropping out mid-sentence. Either that or you're letting the mic go, but I don't think so. I think you've got a timeout timer probably set for less than 3 minutes. Yeah, okay. Now, the G90 is a good wee rig. It is. It's a great wee rig. I wish I could remember the other one I was telling you about, the Q-something 90 or 900 or something. It's a little radio, and there's also the QMX brand. They're doing tiny wee radios, but they're just too small. They almost go in your pocket, you know. Where's all the heat going to go? Anyway, a lot of guys at our club seem to like these tiny wee radios, but they're not so much for me, because you'll guarantee that the function buttons will do about 6 different functions. I hate radios like that. Anyway, all the best, mate. Have a good day. I'm going to go clear now and feed my cat, and then I better feed myself. Yeah, okay, 7-3, have a good day, and we'll leave Hubnet to someone else to have a go. I've had a wee blether for a wee while here, so I better clear. 7-3, wish you well, GM4BBK.
1: GM4BBK, M1MCW, yep, okay, Kev, thanks for that anyway. Nice to work you again. You have a good day. And a good evening, and hopefully I'll catch you again. 7-3, and all the best, Kev.
0: Yeah, Roger, thanks for the chat. I do have quite a reasonable, like most amateurs, I've got a few radios. I've got a TS2000, I've got an Alinco DX SR8. Yeah, I've got quite a TS590. I've got an old FT990, which is a base station. If you've ever seen the Mark V Field MP, looks just like one of them, really, except it's probably 10 years older than that radio, but still works well. It's in its box, looks like new. 7-3, we'll have another chat another day. GM4BBK, back to standby.
1: Yeah, I've had a couple of the 990s, cracking radio. One of the best tuners in a radio I've ever had, and I've had a few radios, Kev. I haven't got one now, but very, very good radios. Anyway, 73, Kev, all the best from M1MCW.
0: Okay, Stuart, have a good day, Paul. And, you do need to have a wee look at your box, though. It's the squeals. It isn't dreadful, but it's getting there, and it'll get worse as time goes on, so hopefully you'll get it fixed. 73, GM4BBK, clear.
1: I'll be taking the top off shortly. Cheers, Kev, for that. All the best, mate.
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0: Okay, Paul, you've just a way to stand up and go into the kitchen there, but I'll have a quick couple of overs with you. How are you doing? GM4BBK.
2: Yeah, okay, Kev, G0CDX returning. I didn't realise it was you because I've heard you a few times about with the call sign, but I thought, started thinking myself, I can't remember your old call sign. And I'm thinking, it's just driving me mad, trying to remember your old call sign. And when did you get the new one there, Kev? Go ahead.
0: Okay, I will give you a wee bit of history first. My own call sign, well, my old call sign was MM0TMG, and as soon as I say it, you'll be like, yeah, that's it. So, TMG. Now, I hated that call right from the day I got it. I hated it, and I always said, if I ever can, I'm going to change it. So, the very day that you were allowed to apply for, a new call sign, I done it. Always wanted a GM4. This one I didn't. I'll admit I didn't work for this one really, but I did the full license and stuff back in the day, so I don't really feel too guilty, to be really honest. But anyway, we got this one, and BBK. Well, Big Bad Kev's as good as it gets on here. It does stand for someone else, but that's another one. But anyway, good to hear you, Paul. How you doing? What you been up to? I remember you had a G90 for a while, didn't you? But I think you sold it. I quite like mine, apart from the clicky VFO. I wish it, it's like a CB channel selector. Click, click, click, click as you're tuning round the band, but I suppose, it's for its money, it's good. And to the M1 station who I just spoke to, if you're still listening, the G90 has a tuner as well. It'll tune anything. Anyway, back round to you, Paul. I nearly forgot your call. G0CDX, GM4BBK, over.
2: Yeah, okay, Kev, GM4, BB King, G0CDX, one of my guitarists, BB King. Well, congratulations on the new call sign. I gotta say, I always liked the fact that a call sign represented, in my mind, how long you've been around. If you got an M7, you ain't been around that long. If you got a G3, you've been around years. When I first got licensed, there were a lot of G2s on. But now they've allowed people to pick up G4s and G0s. That sort of thrown out what I quite like about call signs. So I'm not a big lover of people being able to take a call sign that, in my mind, dates them to an era. And quite often I find these days they're newly licensed, or, they've only just got the call sign on themselves. But it is what it is. I don't make the rules, so, just have to go along with it, Kev. As for the G90, I had one for about a month. And initially, when I first got it, I thought, well, what a lovely piece of equipment. And I was singing its praises. And they are cheap, aren't they? And, you know, I think when you pay cheap money, you get cheap crap. It's like comparing a Bofang to a nice Yaesu radio or something. So, yeah, I didn't really like the G90 in the end. I thought it was... I didn't like the displays. I thought it was all a bit cheap-looking. The problem was is I also had a 7300 sitting in the shack, which is a completely different animal. And then I bought a 706 Mark II, which was a great radio. But that's now gone to... that's been sold. I bought that for portable use, as I did the G90, but they're both gone now. Got my eye for a 2 meter 70 sems base station with sidebands on it, and with a minimum of 50 watts, but I don't know what there is out there. And I have had a little look, but people are either coming up with really old radios or brand new radios that are too expensive there, Kev, to you.
0: GM4BBK picking it back up. Quite interesting with your timeout timer pipping away there. Have to find out what that is you've got. Could be quite handy. You probably install it on your computer right enough. But yeah, I hear it going pip, pip, pip, and the pip's getting higher as you're getting nearer timeout time. It's a good idea. Don't know if you actually hear it. You probably do. But anyway, I'll get that one on the next. ICOM do a good base station. Well, say a base station. A base station to me is a radio that has the power supply built into it and you plug it straight into the wall. That's a base station. But anyway, they call them that now. So they do the IC7300. I've got one here. But the other one, is it the 9700 maybe? The IC, whatever it is, they do one for 2 meters. It does 276.
2: Well, what do
0: maybe four, whoever that is, whoever, I don't know who that is, but probably won't get much, people are speaking away, carry on then. Anyway, Paul, we have put a lot in good guidance, you're getting everything I'm saying. 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
3: If they've got the brains to put the offsets in and stuff like that, you know, why don't you go take a foundation line? I mean, it's not difficult. I mean, I got my granddaughter through, you know, when she was 11. She got through with almost full marks. I taught her in a couple of weeks. Well, you know, she didn't know a great deal about radio. She does now. She's not been active for a while. But it's so easy to get one. I mean, there's no excuse. But to put those, to put the offsets in and do all that, do that, and then just cause abuse. It's beyond me, Mike. G7SYY mobile.
0: Paul, did you get any of that? As someone seems to be in QSO with someone else at the same time as us. 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
3: It's, what, 20 minutes now, what, 15? And I was just wondering whether I've been disconnected from Hubnet. I put a few calls out, but nothing at all. Mike is in range of this repeater. He's only about 15, 20 miles away from where I am working through this repeater. So what's happened? I don't know. Anyway, I've been QSO for a while. I'm going to disappear anyway in a moment. But maybe it's coming.
2: Yeah, I'll jump in there, see if I've got it. I'm looking at the dashboard at the moment. Yeah, it looks like I've got it. There's a couple of stations on the GB3RP that are bleeding all over the hub there. They just sort of come up there, Kev. I think you're using some sort of duplex system where you can hear that anyway. Anyway, it looks like I'm in there now, Kev. The timeout bleeper,

0: came as a bit of an add-on to a an upgrade to the firmware on a Quantlang. I was looking to run low power, sort of 20 milliwatts, which is what I'm running now, and found a some new firmware that that allows you to do that. But within the settings, you could also set a timer, which I can hear this end as well there, Kev. It's a really good bit of kit. And, you know, it's nice because I can waffle on and I know when I'm right on the time limit. As for the 7300, I've got one of them, Kev. What I want is something that doesn't have HF on it. I want something with VHF and UHF. And there's a base station, but I don't want to pay, like, you know, 1500 quid for it, because if we're going to pay that sort of money, I might as well buy a shack in a box. But I don't really want a shack in a box, I just want something with 72 metres base station with side vents and a little bit of output power. But, you know, it's hard to find them, Kev. But anyway, if you've got a quote, Quantlang, download the latest version, and within the settings, you can add the timeout feature, and you can also turn the power down to, well, I'm down at 20 milliwatts, so very, very low there, Kev. Back to you, hopefully the other stations are not bleeding over sort of thing. Go ahead, Kev, G0CDX.
1: The Quantlang's already got... I don't know what's happening yet. I was not in the receiver. I don't know I don't know whether the receiver is just being connected or not.
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3: Oh, dear. Right, stand by, everyone. Mike and Steve, I think it is. It looks like I have got it, so I'll carry on while the going is good. GM4BBK. Just to let you know, Mike and Steve, don't worry about it. These things happen. What's probably happened, for some reason, your repeater has been disconnected briefly from the internet. This is only me surmising. And it's came back online when you guys have maybe been jawing kind of locally. And, of course, as soon as it's connected up, it's connected to this, and we've heard you. But don't worry about it. These things happen. Right, Paul, I'm going to bow out of here. I'll leave it to you. Do you want to bring the breaker in? G0CDX, GM4BBK.
0: Okay, G0CDX returning. The mobile station that is on RP, I think, you're not really making a very good signal into the repeater anyway. So when you are talking, you're not that clear. I heard you come back to me, but I couldn't hear what you were saying. And Kev, I think I'll duck out because he's getting a little bit. One of the reasons why half of us don't come on here very much is because the way the hubnet's going and the way it has been for the 15 minutes just drives you mad. The break station, sorry, but I'm out of here. Kev, catch up with you soon, and best 7-3s to you both. G0CDX.
3: Yeah, okay, Doc. I'll take the breaker if he's still there, because there was a break station calling in, and he was probably home-based by the sounds of him. The breaker... Go ahead with your call sign, please. This is GM4BBK. Right, with that, nothing heard. GM4BBK clear, 7-3. And I agree with you, Paul. I didn't say it because I didn't want to upset the admins and stuff on here, but yes, I agree with what you've said, but it's just how radio seems to be going in general. But anyway, I'm sure no one wants to hear me sitting moaning the way amateur radio's going. But these lads, to be fair, that was a genuine thing. These guys had been chit-chatting away amongst themselves, and the repeaters just came back online, so that's what that was all about. But anyway, 7-3 all. I'll leave it to someone else. GM4BBK clear.
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1: Making it no problem into you and your load of people quite happy. You can make good signal tonight of CR. I'm saying Rex, member W1MD84.
0: Yeah, M1, I didn't get everything. There's a lot of noise behind you. You're having a struggle getting into the box there. But thanks for coming back to me call. Just, a quick one. Is there any squealing with my audio at all? I've just cleaned the sound card in my node. I'm just wondering if it sounds okay to you. Over.
1: It's all right. I mean, sorry, call sign MW1MDH portable. It's certainly all right. I'm going to obviously move back to call. This seems to be doing okay now.
0: Yeah, MW1, MWH, I think it was. Yeah, thanks for coming back to the call. As I say, I've just been cleaning the sound card and I had a report that that's probably what was causing me audio to squeal a bit. But thank you very much for coming back. I can't stop because I am going out, but thank you very much for coming back to the call and hopefully I'll catch you again sometime. The name this side is Stuart and the QTH is Walney Island, South West Cumbria. Over.
1: Nice to work with you. His name's Mark, Mike Alperenica. The call sign's Mike Whiskey 1, Mike Delta Hotel. It's Mike Delta Hotel. Yeah, no problem. Yeah, I've got a scoot as well. Then we just called each other at the right time. I'll keep an eye out for you and catch you down the log. 7-3.
0: Yeah, 7-3, and thanks very much. I do appreciate it. All the best and have a good evening.
2: 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So you've cleared the problem on the sound card. This is Golf 6, Zulu Delta Papa. Name is Kev.
0: Yeah, okay, Kev. Thanks very much for that. I did hear you talking to the other Kev, BBK, early on. And I waited till you cleared to come back and just have a quick chat, ask him about the radio that he was on about, well, he's going to get in the next day or two. But yeah, I've just had made just have a quick chat, ask him about the radio that he was on about, well, he's going to get...

0: anyway, Kev. Anyway, nice to work for the first time. I say the name's Stuart, the QTH is Walney Island, Southwest Cumbria, just above Morecambe Bay. Over to you, Kev.
1: Jeez, XZDP returning. Yeah, you obviously had the QSO with myself and Kev in Scotland. But you did have quite a bad buzz, a hum on it. But you've cleared it now, taking the sound fob off. I'm going from my own micronode, a bit like Peter's G7RPG nodes, basically. Same sort of setup with the Bovbang radio and the sound fob, blah, blah, blah. But I've got seven nodes that I've built over a period of time. But that's what I'm going for the moment. All right, I won't hold it, let you get away, but you've cleared the problem. 7-3's Stuart, and I'll catch you later. G6ZDP.
0: G6ZDP, M1MCW. Yeah, okay, Kev, well, I've got the same node, the RPG node. I've had it about 7 or 8 months, maybe longer. But anyway, that's when Kev told me to take the time card out and clean the contacts, that's what I've done, and I'm just giving it a whirl now. So, but as I say, I'm on a different radio now to what I was on early on. But as long as there's no squealing, that's the main thing. But thanks for coming back, Kev. I do appreciate it. Nice to work here. And I'm just wondering what other nodes you have. I know you said you build them, but... yeah, maybe could do with another one. I have another one somewhere, but it's an old one. I think it's a Raspberry Pi 1 or something like that that's in it. But they're up to Pi 5 now, I think, aren't they? Or maybe more, I don't know. I haven't kept in with it all, really, to be honest with you. I've been off the radio for some time. I haven't been too good, so I'm just getting back into it, and it's all changing so quick, isn't it? Anyway, over to you, Kevin. I'll take a final off you, but I don't want to hold you, but I do appreciate coming back to me from M1MCW.
1: G6NDP returning. Yeah, the radio I was talking about, the Kev, was the BJ-8300. It's the Major Ton or something, I can't remember, without looking at it. I'm in a different room, but in fact, I've just got out the bath. But, the nodes I build are basically the same as Peter's. And the other ones I've got, like the Shari hat on it. It's a Raspberry Pi with a radio module plugged in the top. But I don't build them to sell them, I just build them for... keeping me quiet, just something to do. All right, I'm not going to hold it. I'm on a Quashang, by the way, now. I'm not going to hold it because I need to try and get down the stairs. My legs are virtually at it. And I've got to be very careful trying to get down the stairs. So I wish you 7-3, Stuart, and we'll catch you further down the log from G6ZDP.
0: G6ZDP, M1MCW. Yeah, well, that Badgerton is the same radio, or I think it is, what I'm on now, the Radtel 950 Pro. I think it's just a different badge on the front from all accounts. But I have got a Quasheng as well, and I've got the Biafeng, the big one, the DMR one. So we're all the same, aren't we? We don't have one of anything, we have a few. But anyway, thanks, Kev. You go and get dry and sort yourself out. And I do appreciate you coming back to me. All the best, mate. I do appreciate it. From M1MCW. The name's Stuart, Kev.
1: 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Okay, matey. Anytime. You can always give us a shout. I'm off to monitoring. And be nice to have a QSO. Anyway, I'll catch you later. I'm going to try and get down these stairs now with all these rails that have been modified. 7-3, I'm gone. G6 ZDP.

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1: Mike 7 Fox Delta Juliet, the test is fine, you're getting in fine, over.
0: Okay, I only caught the tail end of your call sign, your clipping. I think it was Fox Delta Juliet, but thank you very much. Have a good evening, G0 CDX.
1: Yeah, it's Mike 7 Fox Delta Juliet. No, not a problem, my friend. Catch you again, over.
0: Yeah, thank you very much. Don't know which way you're coming in. I know you're coming in digital, but when you key up, we don't hear nothing for about half a second, and it's the same when you de-key. You let go of the key, but it takes about a second before you actually disconnect. I think you're coming in just some digital way. But, yeah, no problem. Cheers, G0 CDX.
1: Yeah, my son, Fox Delta Juliet. Thanks for the info. 73s. Going clear.

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0: Zero STK. Good evening, Alan. Yeah, very good evening to you. Thanks for coming back to the call. I'll take your call sign down in a minute. It took me by surprise answering me. But yeah, good evening to you. And I hope you're doing okay. So I'll come back with your information from G0STK, over.
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0: 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Yeah, very good evening to you. I hope you're doing well surviving this warm weather. We had lots of rain through the night here. So back to you. I'm 3MW3VGN, G0STK.
1: No problem, I wasn't sure what was happening there, Alan. Mike Whiskey 3, Victor Juliet November returning. Yeah, nice to hear you. And as I said, nice to hear you on HubNet. I've just come back on the HF, did some, put the antenna up, so it's good to be back in sync there. I hopefully work you one day there, Alan, but you're coming in nice and clear on the DMR. On the HubNet, sorry. My apologies, DigiModes. Anyway, but your good signal, 5 and 8, 58, there, back to you, Alan. G0STK.
0: Yeah, MW3VGN, G0STK returning. Yeah, I didn't catch your name. Maybe give me a name on the next one. But yeah, I'll note it on that. I don't know what HF bands are like at this present. I'm going to find out shortly. Have a listen on and see if we can work anything in the midst of all the continentals that usually come up. Hello, lad. My dog's just walked in here, looked at me and think, what are you doing? Where's my dinner? it's been a warm day again, but it started off rather cool. It was about 11 degrees, I think, something like that. And now it's, I don't know what it is now, it's probably low 20s, I think, here. But quite humid. It could do with another downpour. MW3VGN, G0STK, just come out with a name, please, over.
1: My name is Tristan, Alan, T-R-I-S-T-A-N, call sign Mike Whiskey 3, Victor Juliet November, MW3VJN, and I say, how am I coming in to you? You're coming in 5 and 8, no problem at all there, Alan. G0STK, MW3VJN.

0: Yeah, from G0STK. Okay, Tristan. Yeah, good signal, fully quiet in here, no problem at all. Nice clear audio, and nice to hear you on. very good. It's, as I say, it's quite humid here at the moment, and I've come indoors for a short while, and I've been outside working on the allotment. I say working, do a little bit, and then I go for a sit down. It gets me a little bit, but yeah, I've got HF antenna up at the allotment, and I set my radio down there every now and then. But the bands are not too good during the day, so I sometimes slip back after tea and see if I can work anything, either on SSB or CW or whatever. But this is, I've not been on Hubnet I've not been on it. It's my first week. My first week. It's not complete yet. So, I've been finding my way around it. I'm on the All Star node and working through that through the All Star node. I'm trying to get my thoughts together. I'm just in the middle of doing stuff. But nice to be on, Tristan. MW3, Victor Juliet November. Golf Zero Sierra Tango Kilo.
1: G0 Sugar Tango Kilo. Sugar Tango Kilo, yes. Sorry about that. I was getting mixed up myself about your call sign there, Alan. And I was just wondering, do you have internet down at the allotment, or do you have to use your phone? Over.
0: Yeah, there's no internet down there. I could use my phone. My phone doesn't recognise the all scan dashboards for some reason. Well, it recognises it, but it won't let me log in for some reason. I don't know why that is. And I could control it from there, but yeah. Well, like I said, just got it up and running, so it's all new to me. I'm a bit of an old hand, HF, 2 meters, 77s, when I can, HF, CW, otherwise. But I've not been able to work much over this last year or so, so I'll try a different mode. And as I come on to the All-Star, and had lots of problems getting that going as well, but we seem to be running all right now. So back to you, Tristan, over.
1: And if you're around one day, give me a shout and I'll do likewise, and I can drop you an email there. Alan, I've got your email there. Hope that's okay. And we'll catch up another day there, my friend, and I'll let you carry on. But I'll endeavour to send you an email a bit later on there. Some threes, Alan, and listen for your final, and keep an eye out for my email. Some threes, Alan. Take care. Lovely to hear you after a long time. Over.
0: Email, and we'll go from there. That'll be interesting to see that. The call sign, my email is current Echo. You know what I mean, on the QRZ page, sorry. Words are forgetting me. QRZ is okay, yeah, sorry. Okay, Tristan, catch you later on. And I'll go and get finished doing my tea and what have you, and maybe get out a bit into the fresh air later on. And thanks for the call, Tristan. I'll see you again. Mike, Whiskey 3, Victor Juliet November, Golf Zero, Sierra Tango, Kilo 7-3, Tristan. Bye for now.
1: That's fine. I've got it already saved in my contacts from before. Anyway, I'll do an email for you and send it over to you later. 7-3s, all the best, Alan, and be safe. Have a good evening. 7-3s.
0: Same to you, Tristan. Take care now. 7-3.

0: 7DNT. Anybody in that can tell me if they're hearing me okay. Name is Keith.
1: Hey, good evening, Keith. Yes, you're coming through just fine into Christchurch City in New Zealand. ZL3BHS.
0: What is your name? What island? Are you on North Island or South Island? Whereabouts are you? Name is Keith, and I missed your name, so maybe your name a bit slower, and what island are you on? G7DNT.
1: G7DNG, ZL3BHS. Name is Brian. Bravo, Romeo, Yankee, Alpha, November. But as much as I'd like to, I can't stop and chat. I'm working. So I just thought I'd give you that report, make sure you knew you were getting out. But good evening.
0: It's Brian. I didn't get your location, Brian, so maybe quickly before you go back to work, you can just shout out your location for me. But thanks for coming back to me anyway. But so just whereabouts are you?
1: Christchurch City in the South Island of New Zealand, over.

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M3SXK using the MB7 RUG gateway. 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Just M3SXK, just

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0: Thank you. 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

0: anybody monitoring RPO under M0 X-ray Oscar Charlie. I'd appreciate an audio check if there is. I've had a mic problem. Yeah, I didn't catch your call sign, unfortunately, but I assume you're responding to me. Name is Mike, we're located in Wigan. I've had some problems with the microphone. I think I've fixed it, but I needed somebody to answer me to let me know. Yeah, it's been a wee while. I'm still around, obviously, but and I do sort of pop on here occasionally. I do a lot of HF more than anything, but yeah, are you mobile, I wonder? I've forgotten your name. It's due to a stroke I had about 7, 8, 9 years ago. I'm obviously better, but it's clobbered the memory, and I can't be bothered looking you up in the call book. Zero XOC. The reason I asked was your mobile. Your audio seemed a little bit sort of in and out. You know, I was getting some words and sometimes not getting words. That's why I asked. You're a little bit sort of up and down with the audio. I don't know what's happening, whether you're, you're sort of a distance from the repeater or what the situation is, I don't know.
1: It's an open spot, one of the original open spots, in Bristol. I'm not cheating on it. I haven't got 1 megabit meter. It's analog. That's fantastic. So I'm in the process of putting it into the van. Hopefully it'll make me another one. There we go. I didn't mind because he was going on the last course.
0: MZOXOC. I know you're asking me something, but it's a bit sort of Norman Collier at the moment, your audio. I've not a clue what's happening, but we're managing. I'm having to guess some of the words. Okay, Steve, regards to you and your missus there. I do appreciate you giving me that check. You know what it's like when you... I weren't messing about. I really did need a check on the audio, and you've answered me. So I do appreciate that. There's never nobody about when you need a bit of help, is there? Anyway, you look after yourself, mate. Best regards. M0XOC.
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0: Ik kom Mike 6, Charlie Lima uit de Wemerswingen van die contact hebben.
1: Sorry, I missed the call sign. This is Mike 6, Juliet, Yankee Papa.
0: On a mobile station, so it's Mike 6. I'll repeat, Mike 6, Charlie Lima X-ray, over.
1: It's Charlie Lima X-ray. Mike 6, Juliet, Yankee Papa. Now this way is Taylor, Tango Alpha, Yankee Lima, Oscar Romeo, over.
0: I believe you said that. Not too sure on that one. Mike 6, Charlie Lima, Yankee Papa, I think. The order's a bit broken up. It's my station, I think. But, yes. The name of this way is Phil. Papa Hotel near Lima. And I'm in the town of Alsatia in southeast Cheshire, near the town of Crewe, haven't I?
1: I repeat, my call sign is Mike 6, Juliet, Yankee Papa. I'm using a Tetra radio linking to DMO into Brandmeister. I suspect you're using DMO, I will never know it. But yes, I got your call, you're loud and clear. I just missed the call sign. I have your call sign now, over.
0: 4 is 6, I just repeat slowly. Mike 6, Charlie Lima X-ray. Charlie Lima X-ray. And the name is Phil. Papa Hotel India Lima. And the location is Alsatia. That's near the town of Crewe, over.
1: Hey Phil. Papa Hotel India Lima, Phil. Okay, so my location is in Shropshire. I am currently dealing with a family situation. Roger. Name is Wade Taylor. Tango Alpha Yankee Lima Oscar Romeo. How are you coping with the weather today? Back to you.

0: working, huh?
1: Six Charlie XYZ to Mike 6G, Yankee Papa, are you still there?
0: Yes, I think we may have broken that, Tony. My apologies. Can you hear me, Tony? Ever? It's Phil Whiting, M6LX, huh?
1: Could you repeat your last over? I have a lot of background noise, the air conditioning and the fans. I'll put the speaker mic next to my ear. Over.
0: Yeah, no worries, Tony. I'm using a handheld radio in my house, and I'm about 4 miles from the repeater. Tony, I think I may have spoken to you recently, or maybe a few months in the past. I think I have, in Congleton, handheld on the mobile pushback, ever? I think I have.
1: We have crossed paths before. My name is not Tony. My name is Tango Alpha Yankee Lima Oscar Romeo. I repeat, Tango Alpha Yankee Lima Oscar Romeo Taylor. On the YL station. Back to you.
0: Hey, well, my is how he comes to the speaker, my friend, but yes, I believe I have spoken to you from my cycle from Congleton to yourself at your home base on a few occasions, over.
1: I think we have crossed paths before on Hub.UK, or on 2350, one or the other. Back to you.
0: Yeah, no problem. So I'm sitting at home now in the whole stage in April and using the handheld radio in my hand, the 82 FT2, standard radio in my home front room, and the repeater is approximately 3 miles from my home on a place called Malkop. And I'm using GB7DZ, over.
1: Yes, it seems to be working very well. I'm using a Tetra radio linked into Brandmeister. I'm using an MXP600 Tetra radio linked into Brandmeister in trunk mode operation, no hotspots, in TMO, in Delta Mira Connect. 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
0: I'm working on Fusion. I know he does that, so I'm working on I'm using a walkie-talkie on Fusion, and it's working. So fantastic, sir. Fantastic. Right, my friend, I'm going to say 7-3, if that's okay. And many thanks for the contact. I'm sitting in my front room watching Star Trek. I'm just doing this while she was around, you know. And I have. Fantastic, eh?
1: 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Call sign Mike 6, Juliet Yankee Papa. I'll say 73, my friend, and enjoy the rest of the evening. Hopefully it's not too much humid inside the house, over. 73, my friend. M6JYP, going back to standby.
0: That's 6GYP from Mike 6. See you, Alex. Take care, my dear friend. Enjoy the weekend. Well, I'll say weekend. So enjoy the weekend coming up, shall I say. And thank you for the chat. I appreciate it, sir. 7-3 for now from Mike 6. Charlie Lee Max Ray from Max Love, sir. Good night and good evening, Emma.
1: Mike 6, Charlie Lee Max Ray. Mike 6, Juliet Yankee Papa. I'll say 73. I do have quite a lot of background noise. I don't know if you can hear it. Someone talking on a phone conversation in the background. My husband. But yes, I'm 73.
0: My apologies, I've got the TV on in the background. Very, very quiet though, and it's about far my way. I live on my own, sir. So I've got the TV. I'm watching Top Gear on there. BBC 4. BBC 3, sorry. Well, it's very about far away. Could it be the TV, maybe, I'm not sure.
1: Roger, I'm calling up in Shropshire. My home 2TH is in Eastbourne. I'm a long way away from my home 2TH. What it is my grandma is 100 and she's critically sick. So I'm staying down this way for her sake. Basically, she has pancreas failure. She suffers from a lot of seizures. And, she's in a lot of pain. Basically, I don't think she'll live another few weeks, sadly. But she has reached the great

0: back to Ross Police Radio a few years ago, I think. Well, I think they're old now, done that in different as well. But yeah, I'm, at the moment, I'm, like I said, I'm an old sage, yeah? I'm running through a picture, maybe you know what I mean, I don't know. But I'm running through, mild copper repeater, I'm trying to think what I'm going to do. Mild copper repeater, so I'm getting through a repeater, and I can hear on part of the repeater, and fantastic, I'm sitting in my front room, actually, get nothing in it, nothing, either on the speed beat or anybody else, nothing happens to it, the aisle's quiet, and go on to this walkie-talkie, but it's alive, not to you, sir.
1: It works well. I've had all the licensing come through and the paperwork that I'm able to set up some Tetra PMO base stations, which I'm doing across the country. So hopefully people will be able to take advantage of them. Tetra has a lot of advantages, the audio quality, whereas DMO, you sort of have a 12 kHz step and two colour codes split into 6.25 kHz. A Tetra radio is 25 kHz, so the audio is much, much clearer.
0: Delta radio, does that work with the other one or not? I'm not sure. It's a MD380, do you understand that? No, Mike Delta 380, would that work maybe ever?
1: Yes, it should do. If you Google Motorola MXP600 Tetra radio, if you were to buy one, they're quite expensive, they're around £800 to handle, and the speaker mic is around 150, so it's quite an expensive handout. Then you have to buy the whip antenna, which is £35. But yes, it works very well. I've got to say, it's one of the best radios I've had and dealt with. The audio quality is just so amazing. It has so many features. 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It's just quite a lot of different things. I wouldn't say Tetra is new technology, but certainly the MXP 600 Tetra radio is one of the most modern Tetra radios available. It just works, seems to work so well. It shows on my screen. I'm using Wi-Fi, GPS. I have a full signal and trunk mode operation, PMO, Hubnet UK.
0: Yeah, very early morning of work, because it's getting well past my bedtime. I turned around and I thought, oh, what happened? He's alive. You know, on the walkie-talkie, but the CB itself, nothing on CB, as it does, but, Taylor, thank you very much, sir, I really appreciate it. If you send me a link on QRS, I'll just repeat, we've got a contact, if you don't mind. I know it's not the best of the world thing to do, but, we're only talking local, of course, but, if you send my QRS, if you want to confirm the contact, which I always do, it's Mike6CLXCharlieMaxRacer. Hello, just confirm it, and fantastic. Why not? I'm very sorry. Back to you.
1: Your call sign is Mike 6, Charlie Lima X-ray.
0: Yes, Charlie, yes.

0: I took the note in my phone, on an offline note, sir. Yes, I'll drop you an email with my setup. I'll drop you an email back to you.
1: Yes, no problem. Drop me a confirmation of call sign, sir. I'm going to put you in mind now and just confirm. And no worries, all mate. Not an issue whatsoever. And also, if I'm on the pushback, sir, the pushback, if you please write my call sign at M6X and just keep it by you, you might find me somewhere on a cycle, so moving them anywhere from that. But no problem, mate. Thanks for the contact. I appreciate it, sir. And especially, I was sitting in the front room now watching Top Gear on BBC 3, making contacts with places that I've not been to, apart from up Malcolm. Fantastic, eh?
0: Totally, no. I'll drop you an email over.
1: Thank you, Janet. I'll get on to it now, sir. No problems. See you soon. Take care, my dear friend, and catch you soon, hopefully. From Mike 6, Charlie Lee Max. Say, take care, my friend. Thank you. I'm going to enjoy the chat, sir. Take care.
0: Mike 6, Charlie Lee Max. Sorry, Mike 6, Judy at Yankee Papa. Going clear. Charge my radio up now, but... Try.